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20: I'm William Shatner. I've been around a long time, but I'm truly humbled when I see the real battles our brave, paralyzed veterans have faced defending our freedom and when they come home.
21: I had just come home from serving over in Germany. Next thing I know, it was 3 weeks later. I was paralyzed.
22: While parachuting with my platoon, my parachute didn't open, and I broke my neck. It left me paralyzed for the rest of my life.
23: I was on a routine patrol. And we were in the desert of Kuwait, and the vehicle flipped and landed on top of me, which left me paralyzed from the waist down.
20: Okay, folks, this is heroism. That's why I'm proud to support Paralyzed Veterans of America, because they've kept their promise to never leave a fallen soldier behind. A roof over their heads,

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0: good morning. 6:04 in the morning. Welcome to your People's Morning Show here Thursday, October 15th, a Ross Tucker Thursday on the program. Everybody's favorite football analyst will join the show at 8:30 to talk about week 6 of the NFL season as the week is getting ready to come to a close, and we're also somehow almost halfway through October already.
1: We are.
0: And
1: minus a day.
0: Halloween will be here before you know it.
1: So. On a Saturday, no less.
0: Yeah, I know my trick-or-treat is on actual Halloween this year on Saturday.
1: Oh, you do get it on Saturday.
0: Yeah, which is nice that it's not on Thursday or Friday. Saturday.
1: Ours is always that Thursday before the holiday.
0: Saturday of all day to prepare said hot dogs.
1: Yeah.
0: So I don't have to rush around like I usually do. So
1: make a party of it outside.
0: You ready to go? Get things going on a Thursday?
1: You bet.
0: All right, here we go.
2: News from the X-Files with Jen Shade.
1: Okay, good morning. And we'll start off with something good here this morning. Winnie the Pooh, 100th anniversary.
3: Ooh.
1: I'm not saying all the other side projects that have occurred since the public domain thing, but
0: not that horror Winnie the Pooh movie, whatever.
1: No, thank you. You can leave Winnie the Pooh.
3: Christopher Robin.
1: Yeah, first book of stories, October 14th. 15, it was around this day, 1926, I think, 15. So, congratulations, Winnie the Pooh's 100 this week. One of the country's closest watched congressional races, and yes, this is watched across the country, took center stage at ABC 27 last night. And Republican incumbent Scott Perry, Democratic challenger Janelle Stelzin met for their only debate. The candidates are running for the Pennsylvania 10th Congressional District. You can watch that. It's all available for you if you go to their.com. They will have it. Pennsylvania Secretary of Commonwealth Al Schmidt said there's still some time to register to vote. He just wants to remind everybody of that. You do have time to register to vote and request a mail-in ballot or just go straight to your polling place, okay? Voter registration, the deadline is coming up on Monday. Dauphin County has a new machine designed to speed up the counting of mail-in ballots. It scans each voter's unique barcode, separates the ballots from the envelope, and then reads the vote. County leaders say if there are questions or concerns, they follow the guidance from these state officials. Just a couple bits and pieces there, but some of your majors, you know, your vote PA, the governmental.coms here for the state, and it's just as important. When it's not a presidential election, people tend to lay off. This is not the time for that. You want to make sure you're getting out to do your civic duty, Vince. Your civic duty. It's super important because a lot of these will affect you here at home. Many of them. And, of course, in Washington. Inflation moving higher again. Consumer prices up 3.7% from a year ago. Inflation rate coming in hotter than expected and remains well above the Federal Reserve's 2% target. Now, the Fed's going to meet on the 27th of this month and the 28th with another interest rate hike possible this year. Wall Street didn't like the report either. S&P 500 fell 1.1% and the NASDAQ dropped 1.92%. You know, listen for Carl, because he often talks about this, Carl from Freedmont Mortgage, how this affects and, you know, what the Fed does and what it's going to mean for your daily life. And, you know, we go through these times, and if you need some guidance, we have Carl. And we've gotten spoiled with Carl because we ask him a lot of questions, and he's got a lot of patience with us. You can listen on the weekends for the best of the worst with him. On top of just having a good time, we always learn a ton about money. And everything for mortgages. Besides mortgages, it goes on from there. Justice Department seizing Representative Ilhan Omar's phone, subpoenas family members, submit an investigation into her immigration paperwork. That may not be all to this. There's still a lot of conversation about what this is all about. Not just maybe immigration, but other things, or indeed maybe other people. Netflix in the tech department laying off around 6% of its workforce, eliminating roughly 1,000 jobs and making the company's largest cut to date. Also in tech, OpenAI employee arrested over hidden recording device in a conference room. You're going to hear about that today in this world. And then Facebook handing users, you have more control over what the algorithm shows you. So Meta's AI-powered Your Algorithm feature, first launched on Instagram, now arrives in Facebook feeds and reels. So look for that if you're looking to make adjustments to your algorithm, and or for some of you that actually run their businesses and use this as your advertisement, you know, check and see, make sure your stuff's getting to the right people that you want to, and then you see the things that you want to see. U.S. Also fining Bank of America $1.2 billion over money laundering and sanctions violations. In Harrisburg, a mid-state man is charged with murdering his wife after a weekend house fire. Dr. Julia Peterson, a local pediatrician, was found dead on Saturday morning inside her home on Green Street. Her husband, Jonathan Gatto, is charged with murder, arson, and abuse of a corpse. Court documents allege that Gatto strangled Peterson and then set her body on fire. Their seven-year-old daughter was home at the time, and police say that Gatto told investigators the couple was separating. GoFundMe has been established to help the family with the school expenses for the daughter, et cetera. And also, here in Pennsylvania, we've got a nursing shortage. Now, we've known this is not new, but I have some numbers for you here. In fact, Pennsylvania is launching a new $5 million program

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1: Tell vomiting, I felt like I owed them something. The poor woman was trying to catch it with one of those bedpans, or, you know, the little tiny kidney-shaped pans. I remember her holding it up going, "What did you have to eat last night?" I was very sick. In fact, it got pretty bad. But I looked at her and I go, "Crab cakes, I'm sorry." Blech. Oh, God. To this day, I see it. I still feel bad. But they were very kind and very cool. Yes, they do a lot of the work on the day-to-day. So we need more of them. If you're interested, that's a career that possibly, let me put it this way. It still needs humans to do it, okay? So if you're worried about anything else, maybe that's a good pick. Archaeologists say they've discovered the world's oldest known shipwreck off the southern coast of modern day. No, we don't say Turkey, right? Turkey.
2: Is
1: that my?
2: At least according to FIFA, but they got a lot of stuff going on.
1: So. And the country itself, during the Olympics? They were like, "No, you're saying our name wrong, and we want it corrected." But this is dating between 4,400 and 4,700 years ago. Unless you think everything started in the 1800s, or maybe even what did I mention earlier this week, something from the 1600s. But 4,400 years ago, they knew how to make not only boats, ships. Next few years, New York City's iconic Central Park horse-drawn carriages will be no more. Mayor and city council have reached a deal on legislation to ban the industry. Some people love it and enjoy it immensely. Others, and a lot of cities have this, and others are saying it's not fair to the horses that they're not treated as they should be and have been asking for this for a very long time. For this to go away, but it looks like in New York, something that used to be plan, get your family together, or date, Vince, a horse-drawn carriage date? How romantic!
2: No, not anymore, though.
1: Well, not in New York, anyway. Good news, if you love leftover spaghetti, ooh. I was looking at it, since we talk about food all the time, pasta may actually be healthier after it's cooked, cooled, and refrigerated. Did you ever hear that?
2: No, I did not.
1: Okay, I'll get there. And I've got a lot of other stories to roll in. Stick with us throughout the course of the morning. New York Post says a 44-year-old Royal Caribbean passenger was recently rescued after clinging to a buoy for 20 hours.
2: Oh, I did see the video of this.
1: Near a Greek island, the woman from El Salvador went overboard on the Odyssey of the Seas and was found a day later. She was out there for a whole day. Passing cargo ship spotted her. In the sea, and the Hellenistic Coast Guard said rescuers spotted her flashing her preserver light, tossed her a rope, and pulled her aboard the patrol boat. Officials took her to the hospital. Royal Caribbean is providing support to her loved ones, and an investigation is ongoing. How did she end up off of that boat? It's not as easy as you think, if you've never been on a cruise, to end up over the railing, let's say. So any of you who want to go on a cruise and you haven't done it, and you have fantasies of, well, not say fantasies of Titanic, but the moment on the front of the ship. They pretty much closed that off. There are certain areas you can't get into anymore because of things like that. And then the railing's pretty high. So they have to figure out what happened. But she was out there for about 20 hours hanging on. And you did see it, Vince.
2: I did, yeah. Just clinging.
1: And waiting. But you also heard, too, that preserver light. So you get your PFDs, your flotation devices, whatever you call them, your life preservers. And they have a little... some of them are automatic. They hit the water, they automatically inflate. And then if you pull the little cord, you'll have a light or, maybe it's water activated as well. But you've got this light, that strobe, that will indicate where you are in the water. So God forbid any of us are in any kind of emergency, follow the orders, put that thing on. It could help you. 20 hours is enough in the water. At least that's our humble opinion. Vince, did you ever learn the survival float, take swimming lessons, all of those kind of things?
2: I took swimming lessons when I was a kid. I don't know if survival float is you just like, you go on your back, right? And you just kind of...
1: This one is if you lay your face down in the water and you just totally relax, if you can, no panic. You relax and you just float. And then you move your arms across... to get your head up, take a breath, and then go back down into the water and just float to preserve your energy.
2: I'm almost like Jesus hanging on the cross a little bit. I lift my head.
1: He wasn't in the water, but yeah.
2: You get it, but you know.
1: I'm just teasing you. But yeah, it's called the survival float. I hope they still teach that because I think it's still important.

0: for this day. And finally, for now, and I have entertainment news coming up, but Good Housekeeping Magazine is the one who released some information about Charmin toilet paper rolling out wider sheets. The new sheets are about half a centimeter, one-fifth of an inch wider than the current version. I mean, we're not talking about, you know, pulling out a bath towel here, but the length appears unchanged. During the transition, shoppers may see both versions on the shelves and online, but they're saying the package will be labeled wider sheets, and Charmin says the wider, stronger sheets are designed to provide more coverage and help consumers use 50% less toilet paper. Now, if you're a baller or a folder with your toilet paper, either way, they say if you've got a little bit more to cover, this should help you out.
1: I'm a baller.
0: You'd like to ball up
1: toilet
0: paper.
1: I appreciate this too, as somebody with big hands, you know, them making the toilet paper wider. That's good for me in multiple ways.
0: Again, I'm not talking about a whole bath towel or anything, but it will be a little bit larger and maybe have you use some less toilet talk. Love it. And Nips isn't here. He'll be back tomorrow. I've got entertainment and you have news. Sports.
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3: 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Raffenboozer.
4: Rosenbagger. Warm up. You're going in. Gartenhoser. Ruhlenbruder. Hey, way to go, Runnemucker.
1: All right, here we are on a Thursday as we get ready to head into the weekend. Week 6 of the NFL season starts tonight. Baseball, one of the series could end today. And there's all kinds of stuff going on around the world of sports. The People's Sports. 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So last night, Game 3 of the National League Championship Series, and now the Milwaukee Brewers are just one win away from their first World Series appearance since 1982.
0: Now, are you happy about this or not? I thought this kind of left you unaffected and thinking that maybe the World Series wasn't going to be that exciting for many people, but
1: still,
0: is this good?
1: Still generally overall unaffected, but I think that this is now, it's eventually, I think, like the Brewers and the Rays making the World Series is going to hurt baseball from the fact that is so they're going to go into the winter after all of this is over, and then they're going to go to do this collective bargaining agreement to avoid a lockout, and the major market teams are going to go, well, why do we need all this when the Brewers and the Rays were just in the World Series? What are the small market teams crying about when two of them just played in the World Series against each other?
0: It can be done.
1: The Brewers, the Rays, and the Guardians are towards the bottom half of total payroll in baseball. The Dodgers by themselves have, what is it, I think, $340 million in payroll this year. That is more than those other three teams combined.
0: Wow.
1: So the Dodgers are going to be a team at the winter meetings that goes, well, why do we need a salary cap to make the small market teams, you know, relevant, when literally Milwaukee is the smallest market when it comes to size in Major League Baseball? So these smaller market teams aren't going to have a leg to stand on when it comes to these negotiations now that two of them are possibly going to play.
0: Oh, I see. So it's not really about the teams. It's about more than that and what they represent.
1: But, you know, the Brewers, they play great baseball. The Brewers and those two teams on the American League side, those are just baseball teams. They're not the, you know, they're not the Yankees. They're not the Phillies. They're not some other teams that live and die by the home run. They actually play the game of baseball the way that it's supposed to be played.
0: So crafty and home style.
1: And anytime the Dodgers can lose, that's also something everybody enjoys seeing, unless you're a Dodger fan.
0: Is that how some people feel about the Yankees?
1: Oh, of course, yeah.
0: Okay, so those are your two teams that you just, okay, enough. But they do have big budgets.
1: They do. But this year, not so much. Brewers, a 6-2 win over the Dodgers last night, hitting back-to-back home runs in, the fourth or fifth inning last night? Double-check that. Back-to-back home runs seventh inning last night for Milwaukee as the Dodgers just 5 hits in the ballgame. And you look down the lineup, Shohei Ohtani was moved to 6 last night. He went 1-for-2, so did get a hit, but didn't really matter a whole lot. Freddie Freeman was 0-for-4, and every guy that was in the lineup, with the exception of, 1, 2, had a hit last night for Milwaukee. So everybody hits, and now they are 1 win away from their first World Series since 1982. And they will try and do that today. Now, the baseball schedule has shifted today. Apparently, some inclement weather is set to hit Cleveland this evening. So, Game 3 of the American League Championship Series has been moved up to 1 o'clock this afternoon.
0: Oh.
1: 5 hours earlier than it was supposed to start. I don't know how you handle this if you're somebody that has tickets to the game and also has a 9-to-5 job.
0: Gotta go. Gotta take a half day.
1: Where you have to work.
0: PTO.
1: Or if you're traveling from out of town to come to the game, you now have to leave multiple hours earlier, so changing your travel plans completely. I didn't really know they could just be like, oh, yeah, hey, we're going to change the time of tomorrow's game. Less than 24 hours than before it's supposed to start. But so ALCS Game 3 will be at 1. And Game 4, a possible clincher tonight for the Milwaukee Brewers, has been moved up to 8 Eastern time. And that will be on Fox Sports 1. Like I said, Week 6 of the NFL season starts this evening. Seahawks and Broncos, 8:15 on Prime Video. Both teams 3-2 on the season. A Super Bowl rematch here. Peyton Manning, when they lost the snap over his head. Russell Wilson, MetLife Stadium. Rematch of that Super Bowl tonight. But there has been a lot of complaining online over the past couple of days about the NFL and specifically the commercials that the National Football League is showing. In between, baseball is getting a little bit of this criticism as well. I saw one former ex-player went to Twitter and was complaining that he can't watch the game with his sons anymore. Because you got Megan Fox in a red bodysuit with basically her ass cheeks hanging out. And then you got Sydney Sweeney with the basketballs being naked.
0: That Megan Fox ad, nothing's hanging out. It's all in there. Every curve.
1: As a Megan Fox, as a Transformers Megan Fox guy. That's a wonderful commercial.
0: Distracting to you.
1: But the people online complaining that, well, kids can't watch sports anymore because all that's trying to be sold to them is sex and gambling. And I would say, where have you been for the last 40 years when sex has been used to basically sell everything under the sun? And now all of a sudden...
0: Is it getting to be too much to get attention?
1: I mean, maybe I could see the point where Megan Fox in a tight red bodysuit, you know, at 5 o'clock in the afternoon. I can understand that, for especially for what it is too, that it's like for an ED pill or whatever. Like if she was in a red bodysuit, like jokingly selling like Coca-Cola,
0: yeah,
1: I don't think it would be as big of an issue.
0: It's
1: but
0: the erectile dysfunction,
1: it's
0: ad
1: that part
0: and
1: of
0: what
1: it.
0: She's saying.
1: Yes.
0: Or alluding to.
1: Alluding to her allure.
0: But she certainly looks like an hourglass.
1: That she does.
0: A red one.
1: So, yeah, that's going on with sports just in general. So, see how many of those DraftKings and FanDuel and Bet365, MGM commercials we also see this evening.
0: What do you worry about more for your children?
1: Gambling.
0: For everybody. Gambling or sex?
1: Gambling. Gambling. Because it can be a slippery slope.
0: There are future generations that are watching all of this getting ready.
1: Oh, yeah. Well, who have already started, because I read a couple of months ago that somebody was building a gambling app for kids where, you know, you weren't actually gambling with any sort of real money. It was just like
0: grooming them early for gambling.
1: You were just basically able to do it.
0: Wait a minute, though. You could go back to Xbox and all this other stuff. They had casino games there.
1: Oh,
0: that's
1: please.
0: How I learned to play Baccarat.
1: You could go to the base level of when you used to play Call of Duty, and you got the little mystery box. You're sitting there going, give me the Thunder Gun. Give me the Thunder Gun. Give me the Thunder Gun. Same thing where you're going, I need Eagles 2.5. I need Eagles 2.5. Come on, come on. Make the field goal. So we've all been kind of groomed for gambling for a very, very long time. News from around the NFL here on a Thursday. Apparently, there is some drama in the Monday Night Football booth that during this past Monday night's game with the Bills and the Rams, that Joe Buck and Troy Aikman got into an argument in the broadcast booth over whatever's going on with their contracts. Joe Buck just got a new multi-year $100 million contract with ESPN. Troy Aikman at the current moment has no contract. And I guess on Monday night, Joe Buck in the broadcast booth at some point tried to break the ice about this whole thing, which led to an argument taking place between the two of them inside of the broadcast booth.
0: So during the game.
1: During the game, yeah. You got multiple football documentaries that are getting ready to come out. Netflix is making one about that Dejon Love guy who was pretending to be a 49ers wide receiver. appropriately enough, it is going to be called Wide Deceiver. No release date on that one.
0: I'd like to know more about that.
1: And also saw, and it's going to, that one, it's going to actually have some of the women in it that he actually scammed over $1 million from. So you should get the whole story there. And end of the month, NFL and NFL Films is coming out with a Cordell Stewart documentary. I believe it's just called Slash. You know, the Pittsburgh Steelers quarterback, wide receiver, all around talent. Documentary coming out about him. And Big Dom, the Eagles fixer, who was at some Democratic event in Philadelphia where he was invited to speak or something, looking very official, saying at a podium that the Eagles will be fixed. So Big Dom is making some campaign promises here during the election season. So Thursday Night Football tonight, 8:15 on Prime Video. Marvin Harrison Jr. will make his debut Sunday for the Texans. And who else? Michael Penix Jr., quarterback of the Falcons, on track to start Sunday against the Chicago Bears. So all that is good there. I don't think I'll have to watch Tua play another football game, at least for a little bit. On the ice last night, Capitals were in action. 5-4 win over the Montreal Canadiens, and the Stars 3-2 in a shootout versus the Avalanche. Tonight, one more time. Ninth game of the season, see if they can do it. Philadelphia Flyers on the road, taking on the Red Wings at 7:30, searching for their first win of the season. That game will be on Disney Plus and Hulu.
0: The Red Wings only have one win?
1: Red Wings are not that good of a hockey team either.
0: Okay.
1: So
0: might be a little hope
1: good
0: here.
1: Good spot for the Flyers tonight. Pens and Capitals have the night off. And what else do we got? Oh, college football last night. I saw Montana State and Western Kentucky were winners, and you got a few more games this evening. ESPN, ESPN2, and the CBS Sports Network. That'll do it for sports for right now. A couple more things to come as the morning goes on, including a high school football coach who got fired after winning a game 63-0. So we will talk more about that as the show continues. We'll take a break right now when we come back. An entertainment update with Miss Jennifer Shade. It's your People's Morning Show as we roll on a Thursday. We'll be right back.
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5: Let's start on the Pennsylvania Turnpike. Vehicle fire westbound right at the on-ramp from Lancaster, Lebanon, mile marker 266. That on-ramp westbound is partially blocked and the right lane is blocked. Got some slowing, stay in the left lane there. Turnpike westbound at Lancaster, Lebanon. Still trying to clear from an early morning accident, 222 northbound, just north of Adamstown. York County looking good, 83 north and south. Harrisburg area, no delays on 83, 81, or 581. John Wills, Spock, right now traffic.
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0: We are not going to play the birthday game today, so Dolly can hang out for a while here because We don't have that many, but it is National Grouch Day, Cheese Curd Day. Mmm, cheese curds. Over French fries with gravy.
1: Oh, no, I said poutine.
0: That's what it is. Yeah. Yes, it's exactly what I'm talking about. One of the best hangover foods
1: poutine
0: out there.
1: Poutine on top of the poutine.
0: Of course, the best hangover remedy is to not get hammered, but when it happens, poutine. Bring it on. Chicken cacciatore. Do you like that?
1: Chicken cacciatore? Mm-hmm. Nah, not really. Not my thing. Hunter's chicken, not my deal.
0: Hunter's chicken. Yes,
1: that's
0: yes.
1: That's what it means. It's an Italian.
0: National Pug Day. What?
1: Nothing. Keep going.
0: Were you getting into your Italian?
1: I was, but you're good. Go ahead.
0: Are we saying it right with the E on the end?
1: Yeah. Cacciatore, yeah.
0: Cacciatore. I have questions on other words, but we'll have to work on that some other time. National Mushroom Day. National Esthetician Day. Did I say that?
1: Esthetician
0: Day. Esthetician. Global Hand Washing Day. And you might think that began during COVID, but it's not. It actually started, there's a big campaign for it in 2008. And some of you still don't do it. You know who you are. And sometimes other people know who you are because they're still in a stall and they don't hear the water go on and they hear you walk out the door. Or maybe they had hand sanitizer. You don't, unless you're watching. But there are some people who simply still don't do it. 16 days until Halloween, 17 until daylight savings time end. All right, here is your ancient history. Tell me, I'm going to give you a load here. Ready? Wayne Gretzky became an all-time leading point scorer in the NHL. Bob Barker, host of The Price is Right, stopped dyeing his hair. Audience gave him a standing ovation when he came out on stage with his white hair. Debbie Boone, You Light Up My Life, hit number one. And Dolly Parton released Jolene, first single and title track from her album of the same name. Of all of those things, which one of those happened first?
1: It's got to be Dolly, I would think.
0: Got to be Dolly?
1: Yeah.
0: Well, let's see. Because Gretzky was 89.
1: Uh-huh.
0: Bob Barker, 87. Mm-hmm. Debbie Boone. You know the song You Light Up My Life, don't you? It's okay if you don't.
1: I actually don't think I do. You light up my life.
0: Maybe when Nips gets back, we'll play that for you. That was 77, and yes, Dolly Parton. It was 1973 that Jolene was released. And as far as the birthdays go, Chris DeBerg, he's 78 years old. That's Lady in Red, if you know no
1: Lady
0: other song.
1: In Red.
0: Dominic West, Detective Jimmy McNulty, HBO drama series The Wire, is 57. Emeril Lagasse, do you know how old your Bam dude is?
1: Ooh, how? Bam! Emeril's
0: same age.
1: Emeril's got to be in his 70s somewhere.
0: Same age as the Duchess of York, Fergie, Sarah Ferguson.
1: 78, maybe?
0: Dude, you're really giving him some time. He's only 67.
1: Really?
0: Yes.
1: My word.
0: And so is she.
1: I could have swore Emeril was in his 70s.
0: Here we go. Well, I don't think this will surprise a lot of you, but it turns out Diddy didn't hit his head on the bunk above.
1: I knew it!
0: Turns out his head injury wasn't caused by a top bunk. The real story is way more interesting in that he was attacked by a Jamaican drug lord. And the guy's name is Christopher Coke.
1: I saw it. I knew it. I called it. I said he got beat up by
0: it
1: somebody.
0: Matters. Your names matter. Do they fulfill prophecies? In this case, according to some sources, he's the real boss of Fort Dix Prison in New Jersey. When news reports, and it's all about that picture with him with the phone. So the news reports surfaced that all of the perks that Diddy was getting behind bars, a cell phone, booze, massages, other inmates suffered because everybody else got raided and they lost their contraband. So he went after him. Coke went after him. Ended up in solitary for 2 weeks. Diddy ended up in the hospital for the day.
1: Bad boys for life.
0: Diddy's reps say he had no way of independently confirming the story. You've hit your head on a cabinet door, on a bunk bed, perhaps.
1: I hit my head on the bathroom door the other day.
0: Pretty doozy if it sent you to the hospital, but it being prison and that being front in the news, I don't think anybody's that much surprised. So there we go. Oh, I got a food story I want to get to, and another little story that goes along with it. I'll save that later. It has to do with McDonald's. 52-year-old Hillary Swank, pregnant with her third child. Kaylee Cuoco just gave birth to her second child. New documentary about Bea Arthur. Yeah, Bea Arthur, well, I've done everything except porn. And that's an actual quote.
1: All right.
0: Quote from herself. Here it is. I want to see when this interview was. I don't have the source on it, but as far as the date, but here you go.
3: There I was. I was the only person who had ever talked back to Archie. Most of it was really hilarious.
4: She didn't get Maude until she was 49 years old. I mean, there's a whole career that happened before that.
3: God, I have done everything except porn. I really mean it. And they're still young.
0: So starting with All in the Family before getting the spinoff of Maude, but yeah, she was 49 years old when she got that part. It was pretty interesting. And that documentary is coming soon, currently making the rounds at film festivals. And there's some profanity in it, too. So B. Arthur, still getting in the press. Crystal Lake series has come, some callbacks for the Friday the 13th franchise, including a tribute to the snake that was killed for real on screen, the original movie. Just a heads up on that. Check out a new trailer for fourth and final season of Yellow Jackets. That's available. Kelsey Grammer's returning to NBC as an EMT called Pops.
1: Huh.
0: America's Got Talent winner Nene Royal opened for Avenged Sevenfold in Singapore, then joined them for two songs and their set. You can find that online. I'll see if I can get the clip for it too. A little bit of it because it was just that cool. And Celine Dion now has her own Barbie.
1: I did see that yesterday.
0: Thursday night football tonight, Denver and Seattle. We're going to find out what else is on for your night tonight besides football. We'll also get into TSA reminding Halloween travelers no costume weapons through security, but they have some rules. And I want to talk about McDonald's scenario here and something new that they have to offer. Is anybody picking up their Monopoly tickets yet?
1: I haven't gotten a single Monopoly piece yet.
0: It started, right?
1: Yeah, it started.
0: I talked about it.
1: It started like the 5th or the 6th, I think.
0: Okay. So I'm behind schedule. But there's something else I'm interested in, so I'll get to that coming up.
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5: Let's start on the Pennsylvania Turnpike at Lancaster, Lebanon. Still dealing with a vehicle fire there westbound. The on-ramp is partially blocked and the right lane is blocked. Westbound mile marker 266 at Lancaster, Lebanon. Then as you're headed from Lancaster County into Berks County, still that accident closing 222 northbound at Adamstown. You're headed further points north there, the old Lancaster Pike or Deer Creek Road. Couple alternates to get around that. York County looking good, 83 north and south. Harrisburg, no delays on the South Bridge. 81's in good shape. Inbound River routes are a smooth commute. John Wills, Spock, right now traffic.
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1: 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Well, it so happens this Friday, I have a colonoscopy. So if you are still willing to bring John and a cake, I'll call the guys, get some beer and wings, and we can have a party.
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3: 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Minor backlog, 283 south. Down the ramp, 283 eastbound. We've got an accident off in County out in South Hanover Township on Hornerstown Road at Harrogate Drive. Into York County, no issues on 83. 30 is moving well. Lancaster County got a few trouble spots. First, we've got that vehicle fire turnpike westbound. Right at Lancaster, Lebanon, mile marker 266. It's got the right lane blocked in, that on-ramp partially blocked. Traffic getting by in the left lane. Then we're dealing with that early morning accident on 222 northbound. That's closed north of Adamstown. Frozen chicken there. They're still cleaning up that mess. John Wilspach, right now traffic.
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18: Hey, good morning, everybody. Happy birthday, Winnie the Pooh, this week. Just thought I'd mention it. Something positive and happy. Unless you're talking about the evil side of it. And that, nothing to do with that. Winnie the Pooh had nothing to do with it. It came into public domain, so we're not talking about that. I was just in one of those stores. I went to the mall yesterday, Vince. Very rare occurrence for me. I don't usually do that. And I was just looking for something in particular. And they have a lot of these stores with all of the movie merchandise.
19: Yeah.
18: They had this one store had a purse for every single movie cartoon character, like a backpack, I mean.
19: Mm-hmm.
18: You name it. You can get a little tiny backpack for it. And I saw a Winnie the Pooh one. And they're not like you think either. They're not like your full-blown nylon backpacks. They're leather-type ones and fully decorated. And I was amazed. I don't get to the mall much, so I was just wandering around going, look.
19: What are the stuff they've got here?
18: There's a lot of stuff. And not much I needed, but a couple of things I thought were pretty cool. So I was just thinking about Winnie the Pooh, and it is the 100th. One of the countries closely... not just here in Pennsylvania. This is one of the countries... closely watched congressional races that took center stage at ABC 27 last night. Dennis Owens was your moderator, Republican incumbent Scott Perry and Democratic challenger Janelle Stelson met for their only debate. The candidates are running for Pennsylvania's 10th congressional district. Pennsylvania's Secretary of Commonwealth also wants to remind everyone that you do have time to register to vote. It matters, and it matters big this time, okay? There's a lot behind this, even for your locals, all right, and the state. So there's still time to register to vote, request a mail-in ballot. Voter registration deadline is coming up on Monday. And all of the candidates have their pages, platforms, well into social media and their personal websites, so you can see where they stand on the ballots. But I always watch, when I can, these live debates, because you get a good sense of where people are when you watch them. So interesting, you know, if any of that's being extrapolated, but you yourself can watch it. And it's kind of like, I don't want to say it's a sport because it's very important. And so are sports to a lot of people. I understand that. But if you kind of pair them up, watch it live. I don't need hours of run up or hours of personally or hours of drawdown on it, back up on it when you go take a look. So I watch the actual debate. Like, I will watch the actual game. I will watch my hockey game, albeit a dismal end for most Philly games at this point. I still like to watch the game. I really don't need to hear a ton of talk about it. I'm not betting on stuff like that. So, but wouldn't you think, if you like to watch live games, you want to watch this stuff live as well when you can, so you can apply it to your life as you see fit. Dauphin County has a new machine designed to speed up the counting of mail-in ballots as well. There was an announcement yesterday. The scan scans each voter's unique barcode, separates the ballots from the envelope, and reads the actual vote. County leaders say there are any questions or concerns, they'll follow the guidance from state officials. And then, of course, if you have any questions or concerns about anything, not only you find the information online, but you have a judge of elections at your location. Yesterday, Vince, I saw a lot of posts about it. Did you? There were some people who are completely unaware, and I will also say uneducated, about how this whole skill games thing is going. Even though I think we did a pretty good job of trying to explain how it was going to work, there were still some people surprised yesterday that these were being removed. And the Pennsylvania State Police, they're doing their job, okay? You can like it, you can not like it, but it has to go all the way back through the legislative process to get fixed. So the state police... somebody used Gestapo. I don't know what you saw, Vince, about this yesterday, if Gestapo. Anything. That they're coming in and they're taking these machines. This is a longstanding issue. The Supreme Court here in Pennsylvania made the decision that it's gambling. Not skill, but gambling. And then they needed to be removed. In order for that to get fixed, your legislators have to make that change. So if it involves you, you're concerned about it, you don't know anything about it, whatever the case is, you can look a lot of this stuff up and you can go back and figure out where it went, or you can get to your legislators. Those are easy to find. I think even on Facebook, they still have, you know, ways of getting in contact with them, but email is the best. They know there's a problem. And the Supreme Court of Pennsylvania said no to the 120-day extension. But this has been going on for a while. It's not a new discussion. People that had them knew there was a possibility that they weren't going to be legal at some point. Doesn't mean it's any better for anybody who's losing their income. And I don't like that for people. But and you were allowed to do it. Now they're going to be taking them out. But I just saw some posts, as it happens, from... they didn't even make any sense. I know you're angry, but it didn't make any sense at all and didn't have the right facts involved. It stinks. It totally stinks for people that were counting on this, including your private clubs that donate a lot of their money, your veterans organizations, whether it's, and there are different kinds too. We mentioned the American Legion or the VFWs, but there are others as well, AmVets, and depending on what their rules are inside, and they've had these types of gambling and licenses and specials to do those kind of things, but none of that was separated. So here we are at the moment, and we'll let you know if anything changes. But gosh, before you go out like losing your mind all over social media and to the public, just read a little more, perhaps. Here we go. Two different posts, Vince, that were pretty wild and not totally accurate, but I understand the frustration here. I know that the governor also wants the legislature to, before session is over, he wants them to try to do something about it. And I know there are a lot of the constituents who are saying the same thing. Will it get done this time around? We do not know. Inflation moving higher again. Consumer prices up 3.7% from a year ago. I'll get back to some of the details on that. But it was a major announcement on Social Security yesterday as well. The administration announcing yesterday, benefits will increase 3.6% beginning January for more than 70 million recipients. Again, I saw a couple of people talking about this or getting into the weeds in it online, but there's some other numbers you have to consider here because your Medicaid numbers, but it's based on, I understand. They get a little bit of a, what is that, in Willy Wonka events, a one-pound bonus in their pay bucket. A little bit extra going ahead, COLA-type stuff, but still watching all of these numbers and inflation as well. Justice Department has seized Representative Ilhan Omar's phone, subpoenaed family members amid an investigation into her immigration paperwork. There are questions coming out of this, too. Is this all this is about? Is there something else going on? They're looking at fraud, possibly, and all these other things, but not just immigration. And some detailed numbers, whether she was 17 or 18 and how that changed the law if and when she became a citizen through her father. Netflix laying off around 6% of its workforce. So that's about 1,000 jobs. And that is the company's largest cut to date. OpenAI employee arrested over a hidden recording device in a conference room. Those things still happen. Facebook handing users more control. You're going to get more control over your algorithm, what it shows you. Meta's AI-powered Your Algorithm feature is going to, first launched on Instagram, but it's going to arrive to Facebook feeds and Reels, so watch for it, and maybe it'll help you get what you're looking for out of your feed that you didn't get. Some of you have been complaining lately, too. Like, these people are showing up. Vince, you remember a point where if it was a business or a famous person that ran themselves as a business, it was indicated pretty clearly. A lot of people are getting on their Facebook feeds, TikTok and Instagram and others are different, but they were complaining that they're getting people they don't know that aren't even clearly marked that, like, it's just somebody from somewhere else.
20: Yeah.
18: Not even a famous person or
20: just a
18: business.
20: Just a normal, everyday person. Like, there we go. I opened up Facebook. It was the third post that's there. A guy named Jeff, who lives in Linwood, Pennsylvania. Him and I have no mutual friends with each other. But he is suggested for me as a friend. For what reason? No idea whatsoever. Just a random person.
18: What's really strange is it was Linwood. But that's on the Philly side, not Delaware County. I don't know. Maybe we're talking, Vince.
20: I don't know. I have no idea. But it's every day.
18: Yeah. So you can go to your friends section. But if you want to explore other people, too... And maybe something in there is fun for you, and you discover a new person that you didn't know existed, and and what their ideas and opinions are. It just that should be made clear who this is. And anybody can verify if they want to pay. U.S. has fined Bank of America $1.2 billion over money laundering and sanctions violations. Mid-State man is now charged with murdering his wife after a weekend house fire. Dr. Julia Peterson, local pediatrician, was found dead on Saturday morning inside her home on Green Street. And her husband, Jonathan Gatto, is charged with murder, arson, and abuse of a corpse. Why? Because he set it on fire. Court documents allege that he strangled her and then set her on fire. And their seven-year-old was at home at the time. I don't know if they were necessarily there in the room or what was happening, but yeah. Police Agato told investigators the couple were separating. GoFundMe has been established to help Peterson's family with school expenses for the daughter. But ladies and gentlemen, watch those GoFundMes. As soon as something like this pops up to the general public, there could be somebody in there with a diversion that's not going to go to the right account. So follow up if you'd like to help out. We got a nursing shortage. And that's not good. Now, but Pennsylvania is launching a new $5 million program aimed at nursing shortages, and nursing students could receive up to $10,000 a year to help with student loans, help them get through. Shapiro administration says 15% of hospital nursing positions are vacant. That's 15% vacant. So that means the other people are handling the work. Potential shortage of 22,000 nurses by 2028. Next few years, there's a plan for this. New York City's iconic Central Park horse-drawn carriages are going to be a thing of the past. They're going to be no more. The mayor and city council have reached a deal on legislation to ban the industry. It's a conflicted conversation for a long time because of the horses and, you know, are they treated well or not? We've seen the when they go down on the street, that's absolutely horrible. I've actually been, I couldn't see technically the horse, but it was in the proximity of an incident that occurred like that. And it's awful. Do we need to do this? It's surely romantic. Are the horses well cared for? Is it too dangerous? All kinds of things that go into this. But New York going to be getting rid of that. Did you ever go on a horse ride? Did I ask you that earlier? I can't remember.
20: I think I did that one time before. Yeah.
18: Just for fun? Or was it?
20: Yeah, I think I was there with my parents and we did it.
18: It can be a beautiful way to see the city if the horses are cared for, but there have been advocates for stopping this for a long time. And food. Remember I told you that I was running this story, looking at it this morning, that pasta may actually be healthier after it's cooled and refrigerated. So some of the starches change into what they call resistant starch, which the body doesn't break down as easily, and it behaves more like fiber than a typical carbohydrate. So that means leftover pasta may cause slower rise in blood sugar compared to freshly cooked pasta or hot.

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1: 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Some of you are bunchers or ballers.
2: Some of you just use your hand.
3: What?
1: Or a leaf if you're out in the woods. Hopefully the right one. And I don't know who needs to hear this, but TSA needs to remind all of you, if you're a Halloween traveler, you can't fly with fake bombs.
3: Oh, well, there goes my costume.
1: Even if you need it for your Halloween costume. You can wear pajama-like costumes. We wore pajamas all over the airport anyway. Used to be you dressed up to go to the airport. Now you just... What's your best pair of pajama bottoms, Vince, that has a print on them? I have a feeling you have one.
3: I have some Shrek Christmas ones that we got.
1: Okay, you can wear those.
3: I think that's it, though.
1: I mean, it's not Christmas, but you wear those. So it seems obvious, but TSA just wants everybody to remember that... If you are flying this Halloween, there are the guidelines. You can wear a costume within reason. Comfortable, pajama-like, okay. But elaborate, intense costumes packed away. You know, if you've got your sword, no swords. If you got something sticking out that's going to bother someone else, or you have trouble getting in and out, just remember, whatever you're wearing, you might have to pee on the plane. And that's already an adventure. Can I get up now? Can I get up now? This place is really small. Did I lock the door? How do I work the... Where's the button to flush? And then you've got a costume all over the place. They're saying, within reason, intense costumes, please pack them. And you can't wear anything with metal. You're going to be asked to remove a mask if it's covering your face. You should also avoid full face makeup because you may have to wash it off to get through the TSA checkpoint. They got the cameras now. And don't bring any weapon-like accessories. I'm getting this feeling that somewhere in the beginning of November, we'll have some stories about people who tried to do any of this. It won't be able to bring anything that even looks like an explosive or in carry on or your luggage. So for some of us that travel with equipment when we're working and have to get on a plane, we usually get pretty highly scrutinized. Vince, how about it? I don't know about you, but I get often pulled over because a mess of wires and cords in one of my packs looks weird. The microphone, they just usually give that a good look. But as far as any kind of weapon, no. And if it looks like a bomb, don't even bother. So prop knives, swords, lightsabers, brooms, pitchforks, guns, also not allowed in carry-ons. Fake stuff in a check bag, but the final judgment sits with TSA. So if you want to stand there and argue with them, good luck with that. And liquid makeup still has to follow the 311 rules for liquids. 3.4 ounces or less. Fit into a quart, one quart clear resealable bag. If you have more than that, you should check it. Powders, solid makeup quantities greater than 12 ounces also need to be placed in a separate bin for x-ray screening. Candy of all sizes is allowed. Good practice to remove any large hauls of candy from carry-ons and put it in a bin separately. And pumpkins, even a carved jack-o'-lantern, allowed in a carry-on. I'm not carving. I'm not doing that, but it is allowed. So you clear on all the rules, Vince?
3: I think so, yeah.
1: And I did learn about the 311 rule recently. Had you asked about that, about why you can't have liquids more than 3 ounces?
3: I don't think that was me, no.
1: I know, so one of us brought it up at some point. It's because, and I have to get the date, was it not 09? I can't remember that part. But it's because there were people, it was a thwarted attempt. People were trying to make a bomb, and you need a certain amount of ounces of certain chemicals to do that. And that's why the rest of us have this, because it was already tried. Remember, I tell you, the reason you have a rule is because somebody did something. And in this case, it was tried, it was stopped, but that's how that all came about. So there you go. Now you got sports. We got Thursday coming up. We've got football tonight. On we go.
4: And now, the people's sports.
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0: It's their girl you're seeing.
1: Seeing? I see a lot of girls. I see a lot of guys, too.
0: I think that's sexy. You ever been with a guy and a girl at the same time?
1: Oh, yeah, plenty of times. The other night, I was with my mama and Coach Klein at the same time.
2: I think they'll always laugh at that.
3: People Sports, yours thanks to Freedom Armory, guns, ranges, and memberships with locations in E-Town and Glen Rock. 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So here we are on a Thursday, and like Jen said, football gets back underway tonight with week 6 of the NFL season.
2: One of our listeners on the text club, 800-332-1057, before we get too far from it, maybe tonight while you're watching the game, you could have a cold spaghetti sandwich.
3: Oh, there you go.
2: Between two pieces of buttered Italian bread.
3: Ooh. Does sound good. I do have some cold pasta at my house right now, so I could make that happen.
2: Yeah.
3: Or maybe some like Texas toast with the cold pasta inside of it. I think that would also be delightful.
2: Texas toast. Right? Okay. All right. Back to sports. Sorry.
3: All right. Tonight, you have got Thursday night football, week 6 of the season, and a little over an hour from now, everybody's favorite football analyst, Ross Tucker, will join the program. Seahawks Broncos, 8:15 on Prime Video, a Super Bowl rematch from the Peyton Manning, Russell Wilson days of the Seattle Seahawks and the Denver Broncos. And there seems to be trouble in the world of football broadcasting. Reports that now Joe Buck and Troy Aikman got into an argument Monday night during the game in the booth in the Monday night football game between the Bills and the Rams. Joe Buck just recently got a new extension contract from Disney worth over $100 million.
2: He's still the it guy then.
3: Troy Aikman operating without a contract at the current moment, or his contract runs out at the end of the year. And I guess in the booth at some point on Monday night, Joe Buck tried to break the ice or the tension that there was surrounding these contract talks. And that led to an argument between the longtime partners. So I don't know what the future of that broadcast team may be, but we will have our lead broadcast guy coming up in just a little bit from now. What else do you got? The Netflix is going to make a documentary about Dejon Love, that guy that was pretending to be a San Francisco 49ers wide receiver. The documentary will be called Wide Deceiver, and it will have firsthand accounts from the women that Dejon Love scammed $1.3 million from. NFL and NFL Films also has a Cordell Stewart documentary coming out at the end of the month. If you're an Eagles fan and you want to check that out, Rams offensive lineman Alaric Jackson has his suspension cut to one game following an appeal with the NFL. And then on the other side, Bills defensive end or linebacker Bradley Chubb says that the conversation with Jackson that led to the punch, he said I wasn't talking about his mom, which I think he thought was what I was talking about. So I guess some possible miscommunication about all of that. Texans wide receiver Marvin Harrison Jr. will make his debut for the team on Sunday when they take on at the Jags in London. To his old team, the Arizona Cardinals, rookie running back Jeremiah Love sitting out of practice as he needs some rest. Coach saying it is vital. And Falcons quarterback Michael Penix Jr. on track to start versus the Bears on Sunday. And Big Dom, the Eagles fixer, who was at some sort of campaign event in Philadelphia earlier this week, making campaign promises of his own, saying that the Eagles will be fixed. I didn't really, like any other politician, didn't really dive into what the plan is there on how it will be fixed, but just saying it. So see if there'll be any empty promises there from Big Dom. But again, you've got Thursday night football tonight, 8:15 on Prime Video with the Seahawks and Broncos. Last hour, I mentioned I wanted to talk about a high school football story. And this one comes from Oregon. And the school in question is Marist Catholic High School in Eugene, Oregon, who won their game this past Friday night 63-0 over a school called Cottage Grove. Now, in high school football, there is some, you know, there's some different levels to it, and, you know, teams and talent levels don't necessarily match up, even if you're playing in the, you know, the same league or the same conference or whatever. Well, right before halftime, with a minute 47 left to go in the second quarter, Marist went up 56-0 in the second quarter. Their head coach, Zach LeBoy.
2: What?
3: Yes.
2: Okay.
3: Then decided it was the appropriate time to attempt an onside kick while up 56-0 in the second quarter. Team did not get the onside kick. The other team got the ball back, and they picked off the team's pass and scored with less than 30 seconds to go in the half to go up 63-0. But the coach has now been fired by the school after trying to run up the score in the second quarter of the game.
2: And fired for not backing off?
3: Fired specifically for attempting an onside kick.
2: Oh.
3: While up 56-0 in the second quarter. And then apparently they called the dogs off at halftime. I don't know what athletic director or school supervisor got in his ear, but they led 63-0 at halftime, ended up winning the game 63-0. So I'm not sure what they did in the second half of the game, but yeah, you usually don't hear that when a coach running up the score ends up losing his job after you win a game 63-0. But when you're trying to pull off an onside kick up 56 points, that is just, that's unwritten rules there. That just something that you don't do and is unnecessary. And to make matters even worse, the other school, Cottage Grove, was playing the whole game with just 16 players on their roster.
2: How does that work? Why are they playing them?
3: I saw a story a couple weeks ago about a school somewhere here in Pennsylvania. I forget where it was. But they played the entire game with 11 players. Everybody played offense and defense and special teams every single snap.
2: Jeez.
3: They ended up winning the game, but this one,
2: I guess. The ice tubs were full at the end of that.
3: This one, I guess, the two teams weren't really on the really on the same level. And yeah, when you have 16 total players,
2: I know it happens, but
3: you don't stand much of a chance.
2: With all of the changes in this game at this level, they didn't do anything about that. You have to play them. They're in your I was hoping you would explain that to me.
3: Oh, there we go. Reading a little bit down, the second half of the game was actually not played at all. The athletic director from this Cottage Grove school met with the Lane County Football Association commissioner, and it resulted in the game being called. So they didn't even want to play the second half.
2: So they did that in the first half?
3: Yeah, they did that in the second quarter of the game.
2: That's horrible.
3: An onside kick up 56-0. Yeah. Not good. Not good at all. College football, you had two games last night. Montana State and Western Kentucky were winners. More games this evening. Two on ESPN. One on the CBS Sports Network. You got a lot of big matchups this weekend, including Alabama and Tennessee. And Crimson Tide wide receiver Ryan Coleman-Williams ruled out for Saturday's game against the Volunteers. Of course, baseball continued last night with Game 3 of the National League Championship Series. And the Milwaukee Brewers now just one win away from their first World Series appearance since 1982, after they beat the Dodgers last night 6-2. They scored three runs in the seventh inning, which included back-to-back home runs. Dodgers just five hits in the game. Otani was 1-for-2. Freddie Freeman 1-for-4. And this series in particular is going to go a long way to determine whether there's a lockout in baseball next season, because when a team like the Dodgers now goes to the winter meetings after they've lost to the Brewers and the Brewers played, you know, the Rays or the Guardians in the World Series, the Dodgers are going to be the first one to say, you know, I don't know what these smaller market teams are complaining about. Two of them just played in the World Series, and Milwaukee is the smallest market in Major League Baseball. So the smaller markets, you know, teams like Pittsburgh, Kansas City, the A's, those kind of teams, the Brewers, Guardians, and Rays are doing them no favors. No favors at all whatsoever by making these deep playoff runs, because it just proves that you do have, you know, the parity in Major League Baseball, that these teams, these three teams, Milwaukee, Tampa Bay, and Cleveland, whose combined payroll does not even surpass or match the Los Angeles Dodgers, who are at $340 million this year, and three teams combined don't even add up to that. But yet, they're the ones that are having success here in the postseason. So it is going to be an interesting winter for baseball to see if they play next season. Now, today, the Brewers will have the chance to go to the World Series. 8 o'clock on Fox Sports 1. That's going to be the second game of the day. Game 3 of the American League Championship Series was actually moved up to 1 o'clock this afternoon due to some weather that I guess is going to roll through the Cleveland area. The game was originally scheduled at 6 p.m. Eastern time. So anybody that had tickets to that for that game and has to work, better call the boss now and say, listen, I'm going to need a half day's PTO because I got to get out of here to go root on the Guardians. So a little earlier than expected today for the baseball. Even the National League game was moved up an hour because of them moving the Tampa and Cleveland game to 1 o'clock. But Guardians will have their best pitcher on the hill this afternoon in Gavin Williams as they try and take a 2-1 series lead in that one. What else do we have going on? NHL, two games last night. Capitals, a 5-4 win over the Montreal Canadiens. And in their back-to-back there, Dallas, a 3-2 shootout win over Colorado. Flyers, tonight might finally be the night.
2: Because they're playing another team that isn't so good either, but they still have a win, and Philly doesn't.
3: They take on the Detroit Red Wings, who are not, you know, one of the better teams in the NHL. And Flyers are actually the worst team in the NHL right now. 7:30 tonight, Disney Plus, ESPN Plus, and Hulu. Flyers and Red Wings, as in the ninth game of the season, the Flyers will try and get their first win of the season. I know Detroit played New Jersey on Tuesday night and they scored 4 goals, so the Red Wings have the ability to score. So hopefully the Flyers can do something in the first two periods, unlike, you know, in their loss the other night against Seattle, when they scored 0 goals in the first and second period combined and needed a wild comeback at the end to even get it to overtime. Washington and Pittsburgh have the night off. You have also had some soccer yesterday, some crazy soccer. Real Madrid comes from behind, down 2 goals in the 82nd minute to beat Roma in the Champions League. And then I saw Erling Haaland and Manchester City beat up bad yesterday by Paris Saint-Germain, who is the reigning champion in all of this, even though Erling Haaland scored the only 2 goals for Manchester City. Inter Miami and Lionel Messi clinching a playoff spot with their win over New York City Football Club last night. And FIFA said to change some rules that led to the Flo Balogun World Cup red card reversal. If you remember that, FIFA president Gianni Infantino, under all kinds of scrutiny after he tried to sell off the World Cup to private equity, and now his involvement in the whole Flo Balogun red card situation is all going to come to fruition, because it'll be the first session of the FIFA Council and see how he is received after, a spectacular World Cup for FIFA, which saw all of its member nations make all kinds of money. But there were some not so above board things that happened on the way through that World Cup. So some changes could be coming in soccer there. Other than that, you got the WNBA Finals that starts this weekend. Basketball, not that far off. The NBA's Instagram account was hacked late last night, and someone was promoting a meme coin on the official NBA Instagram account. That post has since been deleted. And Kristaps Porzingis took to social media yesterday.
2: I haven't heard you say his name.
3: Well, he took to social media yesterday to let everyone know that he does not have HIV or AIDS.
2: Somebody's spreading a rumor about that?
3: I guess he's got some sort of injury that has not really been disclosed, and it's taken a while for him to get back from said injury. And I guess there was a rumor out there that he had AIDS. So he took to social yesterday to say, no, I actually don't. So just stop.
2: Maybe you don't want to do that?
3: What are you doing? Yeah, out indefinitely, Kristaps Porzingis, but will remain and be around the Golden State Warriors as the NBA season gets underway. So that'll do it for right now. Thursday night football tonight with the Seahawks and Broncos to kick off week 6 of the NFL season. We'll take care of some business and we will be right back. It's People's Morning Show here on a Thursday.
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5: We'll start on the turnpike. They're clearing that vehicle fire on the westbound side, mile marker 266 at Lancaster, Lebanon. Still the on-ramp partially blocked westbound, but the regular lanes are open. No backlogs, no delays. Also dealing with that overturned truck this morning as you head from Lancaster County into Berks County, 222 northbound. Still shut down at the Adamstown exit. Old Lancaster Pike, your alternate to get around that. Lebanon County, we're dealing with an accident, 78 westbound. Mile marker 8, right near Fredericksburg, got the right lane blocked, half mile backlog, stay to the left. 83 north, steady heavy, but no delays over East or Summit. Got some slowing 2nd Street north of 19th Street. York County's Manchester Borough accident, Maple Street at Hartman Street. John Wilspach, right now traffic.
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0: 7:43 in the morning. It's People's Morning Show here on a Thursday as the week is quickly coming to an end. But before the week does end, coming up next hour, everybody's favorite football analyst, Ross Tucker. Get your everyman question in for Ross on the text club, 800-332-1057. I've got a question for Ross today because I saw something on social yesterday that he was in a commercial all the way back in the day, and I don't actually know if he knows he was in said commercial or not, so we're going to ask him about that.
1: Wasn't it his anniversary or something? Or his wife was with him somewhere?
0: Somewhere.
1: Had to travel along.
0: I think she went on one of his work trips.
1: I like that.
0: With him
1: recently. I saw that. We follow.
0: Speaking of wife, going along on a work trip, Nips will be back tomorrow. Comes back from his time working with the MITRE Foundation down in Washington, D.C. They generously give to pay for play over the last couple of years. So Nips is there down at the heckle hole. Not sure if that's still going on today or if he's back and taking a day to rest and recuperate. My guy needs all the rest he can possibly get. I posted a video yesterday of him on social, him sleeping in his car the other day.
1: It didn't look like he was sleeping.
0: When I got
1: here in the
0: morning.
1: Stop doing that because he scared the hell out of everybody.
0: I knew that he was sleeping because I see him do it every single day. He's lucky I didn't go over there and
1: you would have scared the hell out of him. So he sleeps with his head on the dash or naps or rest. Or what did he say? It's getting him fired up for
0: getting him in the zone.
1: Aligning
0: his cheese.
1: Well, his head was down on the steering wheel and it looked like he was expired.
0: Yeah, I guess he is lucky I'm the one that found him.
1: What if it was somebody else in the parking lot?
0: I know, because we got all kinds of people always walking through the parking lot here. And then at that time in the morning, with just the car running, who knows what somebody would have thought. But a trained eye, like myself, knew what I was looking at as soon as I saw it. I have scared him before, like in the morning. Like if I get here and his car is already here and he's, you know, slumped over at a steering wheel like that. Sometimes I'll let go and I'll hide like in the front of his car.
1: That is cruel.
0: And then I'll just slowly start to peek up at him, and then you see him lift his head up and he's like, bah!
1: You know he's edgy. You know he's got anxiety.
0: I like to keep him
1: problems.
0: On his toes, you know?
1: Yeah, well, you're gonna
0: I don't want him to get stale. I want to keep him fresh.
1: He's gonna either haul off and smack you one of these days or he's gonna have a heart attack.
0: I would love that. I would love nothing more.
1: He just spazzes and goes. What if he just had that spaz strength and just goes off?
0: I could see that too. So that does work.
1: Hardcore scrapping, going low, taking you out at the knees, Vince.
0: So
1: that's if he lives. Yeah, don't fall asleep in the parking lot like that.
0: Yeah, don't fall asleep in the parking lot at work.
1: What if you would have known and you called the police and made a big deal out of it?
0: Or if you're going to do that, at least, you know, have a piece of paper always with you at the ready to tape onto your window that says, I'm fine. I'm just sleeping. So Nibs will be back tomorrow as we wrap up the week. Or what, news or nonsense tomorrow?
1: I will not be here tomorrow.
0: Oh, that's right.
1: I'm out tomorrow. I cannot talk about it at the moment.
0: So we are winners for yet another week.
1: Okay, just carry that win on.
0: Yes. Oh, that's right. I remember because when all this was going on and Chris was telling me I'm going to be by myself. And I was like, oh, I know how much everybody enjoys that. So Jen is out tomorrow. Nips back in tomorrow.
1: He's back, yeah.
0: And we will wrap up your week. So we will take care of some business.
1: We only leave you alone at Christmas.
0: Oh, only at Christmas time. I'm just a
2: boy left alone at Christmas. No family. Here all by my lonesome.
0: So we're what, a little over 10 minutes away from a news update with Miss Jennifer Shade as your People's Morning Show rolls on here on a Thursday. We'll be right back.
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6: 83 North, steady, heavy, heading up over Easter Summit, bumper to bumper from Lemoyne, up past 19th Street through the construction. 283 West got some slowing west of the airport connector, over to the ramp to 283 northbound. We're looking good on 81, no delays on the inbound river routes. York County's lower Windsor Township accident, Snyder Corner Road at Crayley Road. Lancaster County accident, Queen Street at King Street, 30 East, bumper to bumper, 283 over to 222. Turnpike at Lancaster, Lebanon, The westbound on-ramp is still partially blocked from an earlier vehicle fire, but all lanes are open there and no backlogs, no delays. And they still have 222 northbound shut down heading into Berks County north of Adamstown from an earlier accident. John Wilspach, right now traffic.
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4: 83 North, steady, heavy, heading up over Easter Summit, bumper to bumper from Lemoyne, up past 19th Street through the construction. 283 West got some slowing west of the airport connector, over to the ramp, 283 northbound. We're looking good on 81. No delays on the inbound river routes. York County's Lower Windsor Township and Snyder Corner Road at Crayley Road. Lancaster County accident Queen Street at King Street. 30 East, bumper to bumper, 283 over to 222. Turnpike at Lancaster, Lebanon. The westbound on-ramp is still partially blocked from an earlier vehicle fire, but all lanes are open there and no backlogs, no delays. And they still have 222 northbound shut down heading into Berks County north of Adamstown from an earlier accident. John Wills Spock, right now traffic.
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22: One of the country's closely watching. This is a big race. I don't know if how many realize that around here. Congressional races took center stage last night at ABC 27. Republican incumbent Scott Perry and Democratic challenger Janelle Stelson met for their only debate. The candidates are running for Pennsylvania's 10th congressional district. It's available for you to watch on the rerun replay wherever you can find it with ABC 27. At Pennsylvania Secretary of Commonwealth also reminding everyone that you still have time to register and get a mail-in ballot. If you need one of those or you just want to go in person, registration deadline is on Monday. Check all your usuals, your sites. The best one is probably the one run by the state to give you information. Some of them get a little weedy, if you will, trying to figure out this and that. Some of them are very simple. Make sure not only that you're registered and off. Presidential elections, unfortunately, have a terrible turnout rate, and this is not the time for that. Okay, so make sure you're registered. If you're not, you got until Monday, and make sure that if you change your name, that is good. If check on your polling place too. Some of them have changed in some areas, and I'm talking to all of Pennsylvania here, not just in our area. You may I've been going to the same place for 30 years, 20 years, whatever it is. I understand that, but even then, sometimes things can change. You will be guided accordingly, but you don't want to find out at the last minute, be running around when you could have sorted it out earlier. And Dauphin County, they got a new machine designed to speed up the counting of mail-in ballots. So it scans each voter's unique barcode, separates the ballot from the envelope, and reads the vote. County leaders say if there are any questions or concerns, they follow guidance from state officials. Okay, so your county leaders following guidance from state officials. There's a judge of elections that is on site. The ways you can ask questions ahead of time, but do your job ahead, which means checking out all the candidates. And again, the ads, I know, they're crushing. And the mailbox is full. But it's important, okay? So I don't take my information personally from that kind of stuff. I watched the debate last night. I watch these kind of things because it's important for me to feel confident that I'm doing the right thing for me and, what I'd like to see out of a candidate who gets a job. So you're voting for this. People don't end up there by accident. And then the group that says, I'm not voting. It doesn't matter. I don't care about all the other things. Doesn't make any difference. You could be letting somebody else take the seat that you didn't want. Or if you don't like any of them, obviously, in certain categories, you could have write-ins. I'm not just talking about this particular race, but any others as well. All around the country, this is happening. So make sure your stuff is buttoned up and set to go when it's time. Inflation moving higher again. Consumer prices up 3.7% from a year ago. Inflation coming hotter than expected and remains to be well above the Federal Reserve's 2% target. They meet again coming up on the 27th and 28th. There's another interest rate hike possible. That has been discussed. Carl from Fremont Mortgage was telling us that on Tuesday. Wall Street didn't like the report either. S&P 500 falling 1.1%. NASDAQ dropping 1.9%. So decent size hit on that. Those are so fluctuous in so many cases, but I don't know how you're invested. The stock market in general, it's fluctuating on words from people at any given time. But if it stays that way, then, just got to keep watching all of that. And you're responsible for your 401ks and things. Very few people have pensions these days. Very few. So watch how all of this affects you and make your moves accordingly. Major announcement on Social Security, too. Trump administration announcing yesterday that benefits will increase 3.6% beginning in January for more than 70 million recipients. Justice Department seizing Representative Ilhan Omar's phone, subpoenas family members, and are still investigating the immigration paperwork. There are breakdowns on this, too. Who the judge was in Washington, D.C. that let this go. What the ask had to be for the warrant. It had to be very specific. What are they looking for? Maybe not just immigration. Maybe there are other things involved here, too, or other individuals involved. Her age at the time of citizenship or coming here. There's a lot more details than just what is on the surface. So take a good look at that if it's interesting to you. Netflix has laid off around 6% of its workforce, eliminating roughly 1,000 jobs and making the company's largest cut to date. OpenAI employee has been arrested over a hiding recording device in a conference room. Do you think anybody in an office or studio that you worked, Vince, besides for broadcast purposes, has put a recording device somewhere?
2: No, I don't think so, no. Outside of restaurants, they already have cameras. I don't think so.
22: Nowhere you work, you feel like that was an issue?
2: I don't think.
22: The refrigerator stuff's another problem, folks. We have issues at work. You know, is somebody taking stuff off your desk? Is somebody taking stuff out of the refrigerator? I often wonder, if you would put one, would it be in the lunchroom? Can I keep an eye on what people are doing in the lunchroom?
2: Make sure nobody's stealing anybody's food.
22: Who used all my creamer? Facebook. They've given you something here. They are giving you more control over what your algorithm shows you. So Meta's AI-powered Your Algorithm feature, first launching on Instagram, now has arrived to Facebook's feed and reels. So I was looking into it earlier, but by all accounts, and you're going to be able to have a little bit better control. So you can look at whatever they're giving you. And some of you are like, I don't even know these people, and they're not even famous. Why are they on my list? Then you go over to friends, like, okay, I've seen that, I've seen that, I've seen that. I know them. Okay, fine. What else? Is there something I can learn or enjoy with all of this? Or find someone new. Maybe you can get a better handle on that. So look for that on Facebook. It was already on Instagram, maybe giving you a better handle on your feeds and your reels. Mid-state man is charged with murdering his wife. There was a house fire over the weekend, and the story gets complicated because Dr. Julia Peterson, P-E-D-E-R-S-O-N, local pediatrician, found dead on Saturday morning inside her home on Green Street. Her husband, Jonathan Gatto, is charged with murder, arson, and abuse of a corpse. Why the last one? Because after he strangled her, the allegations of him strangling her, then he set her body on fire. That's an extra. Their 7-year-old daughter was home at the time. Do not know the circumstances there, other than she was at the residence. Police Gatto told investigators the couple was separating. There is a GoFundMe that's been established to help Peterson's family and with the school expenses for her daughter. However, please, any time, and I cannot, because we cannot endorse GoFundMe accounts. We don't have time as much as you send them to us, and that's pretty much slowed down now. But do you remember, Vince, when people be sending us all this stuff? You know, can you please help? It's not that we don't want to. It's just we can't verify and don't have time to verify all the goings-on. And what sometimes are accusations after a GoFundMe is set up about where money went and all this kind of thing. So please, just make sure you're reading everything or doing something with a credible organization that can be used appropriately, for sure. We got a nursing shortage in Pennsylvania. Could be as much as 22,000 nurses by 2028. So Pennsylvania, we are launching a new $5 million program aimed at the nursing shortage. And students could get up to $10,000 a year to help with loans. So the Shapiro administration said that 15% of hospital nursing positions are vacant. And that's where the other number came from, potential shortage of 22,000 by 2028. A noble job, Vince. A
2: noble.
22: They do a lot of work. And then there are different kinds and different levels. And in my experience, especially when my mom was in the hospital, there were some that were just straight, and you've maybe experienced this yourself, straight on, matter of fact, get out of bed, we gotta go. You're taking your medicine at 3 o'clock in the morning, and that's all there is to it. And then there, I called this my mom, then there's the huggers. There was one nurse who, and she, I don't know exactly what her position was, but she was the extra loving kind. You know, like, give my mom a hug. And you know, whenever I call, she's doing great. I'm like, okay, well, maybe that's a little bit of an statement, but that's fine. How are we doing? You know, so there are lots of different levels of this, or maybe you could get involved somehow that, you know, that doesn't require you being a PA or something. But we will be needing them, a lot of them, by 2028. Next few years, it looks like the plan is in action. New York City's iconic

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1: An investigation is ongoing as how she ended up overboard. Why is your iPhone storage, you're an iPhoner, right? Always full, Vince. Keep getting notifications. Some people have been getting notifications that iPhone storage is almost full. And you don't have to stop shopping for a new phone yet, necessarily, because a lot of the space on your phone gets eaten up by stuff we completely forget about. And so I thought this was interesting, because I just went through this process myself because of my travel and work and things. My phone is full. It's starting to choke itself out. Vince, yours full too?
2: I just had to delete some stuff yesterday, yeah. And then my storage was full.
1: You're doing videos and things, so you're going to have that level of fullness in your drive space and everything else. But as far as storage, unused apps. If you're not into Fruit Ninja or whatever the birds are doing and playing games, you can clear those. Go into your back screens too, where all of yours are listed, because sometimes when you're loading one, you want an app, it comes with two other games or something that's taking up space. Forgotten downloads, old podcasts, movies, TV shows taking up a lot of space. Yeah, you're going to watch it, maybe you didn't. Saved memes and shared messages. Sometimes photos are automatically stored on apps like WhatsApp and Instagram. So check all of those levels of storage. You can get into this by just pressing a couple things on your phone. But message attachments. This is where I fell down, and I had no idea it was collecting like this until I took a look at it. All those, what do you call them? GIFs, GIFs, fight over that. And silly videos could be hogging up your storage. You save it to send it. You have an attachment to even an email or something that somebody sent you. They're buried. Your texts are, this is where I found I had the biggest part of the problem. I thought it was my photos, which I seem to manage sometimes. I think that's more, I'm aware of that management, right? But your texts could have all these attachments. Have you even ever gone into your text and deleted a bunch of them? Some people are OCD about it, and others don't even know that they've got a list from 5 years ago. Still rolling. Have you ever even looked at your text messages?
2: No.
1: Right. So check there. That could be a big problem. Trash folders. This happens on our email here at work. It takes anything that you're kind of getting rid of, puts it in a trash folder. Last week when I looked, I had 753 emails in the trash bin that didn't go all the way out. So for some reason, when you delete files, they aren't really deleted, which isn't bad if you have to recover something, but you need to permanently delete them to free up your memory, your browser cache. Temporary websites can hold a lot of data, and duplicate photos, which a lot of your programs have now. Would you like me to erase all of your dupes? Yeah, but no. Are you afraid to get rid of pictures? I have a problem.
2: Yes.
1: I don't want to get rid of any of them. None of them. Some of you have it with emails, some with photos. I know I can't hold all the videos I shot, Vince, on the phone. But I actually went and got one of those little devices that you plug into the bottom of your phone.
2: One of those, like, phone hard drive type deals?
1: Yes. And you know why? Because I realized that anything I upload to the cloud doesn't belong to me. If that goes away, it can go away too. Now, it depends on how you do some things. But I want everything on my phone to be mine. So I put it on a little drive and put it in the safe. So I'll always have it. The music that you're getting, you know, you could be downloading some music and things like that too. But you at least have it. If you're just using a service, you may be licensing it. And when it goes away, so does the rest. So does it all. So those are some things you can get rid of. If it strikes a bell, if any of you have a problem, your unused apps, your messages, attachments, old podcasts too, or anything like that, or some videos that you didn't want to get rid of a take or whatever, could be slowing you down. But that may be why it's always full. I'll leave it for you now. You've got sports. We got football tonight. And a lot of other stories that are outside of the football field to cover.
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4: Hurts in the gun. He backpedals. Fires it out in the flat to Barkley, who beats one man, spins past another, leaps over a third.
5: What was that? I've never seen.

0: that move, and I've been watching football all my life. No one's ever done this. How do you jump over a guy backwards?
1: He did.
2: 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Everybody's favorite football analyst, Ross Tucker, coming up in a couple minutes from now to talk about Week 6 of the NFL season, which starts tonight with Seahawks and Broncos on a Thursday night football. So this time around, since we got Ross coming up, we won't talk a whole lot of football here. So we'll get right into baseball, where the Milwaukee Brewers are one win away from their first World Series appearance since 1982. We'll have an opportunity to clinch that this evening after a 6-2 win over the Dodgers. Brewers scoring three runs in the seventh inning, including a back-to-back home runs. So now for the Dodgers, it's are they done or will they be the next team to make baseball history? The 2004 Red Sox, the only team to come back from three games down in the championship series, and now the back-to-back defending champions will have to try and do the same. There was about a funny 20-second montage during the game last night where you could tell things were not going right for the Dodgers, and the announcers just kind of sat back and just laid everything out, and the camera just panned around Dodger Stadium, going from sad fan to sad fan to sad player in the dugout, back to sad fan. So not a place where Dodgers fans have been recently, staring down the possibility of being eliminated before the World Series ever even begins. So you've got game four tonight as the Brewers go for the sweep. 8 o'clock on Fox Sports 1. And, you know, what happens here at the end of the baseball season might play a huge part in if there's baseball next year, the salary cap, the salary floor, all of that talk. And you've got the winter meetings where they'll try to hash out a new collective bargaining agreement. But when they go to that CBA meeting, the Dodgers are going to be the first team to raise their hand and said, well, all you small market teams want to complain about not having a fair advantage for the season, but two small market teams just played in the World Series, and one of which is probably going to be the Brewers, is the smallest market in Major League Baseball. So I don't know how all that's going to work out and if baseball will actually see the light of day next season, but enjoy it while it's here. American League Championship Series, game three of that one, moved up today by 5 hours due to weather they're going to have this evening in Cleveland. So game three of the ALCS will be today at 1 o'clock on TBS. The original start time was 6 o'clock. So good luck to all those people trying to figure out how they're going to get to a 1 o'clock game now. And even game four between the Brewers and Dodgers was moved up an hour because that one was moved up to 1 o'clock. So plenty of baseball for you today with both series on tap. You got some college football on ESPN and the CBS Sports Network. Tonight on the ice last night, the Washington Capitals, a 5-4 win over the Montreal Canadiens, and Dallas 3-2 in a shootout over the Colorado Avalanche. Tonight, see if they can finally do it. The Philadelphia Flyers in their ninth game of the season, still searching for their first win of the season, on the road in Detroit tonight at 7:30, taking on the Red Wings. That'll be on Disney Plus, ESPN Plus, and Hulu. Great spot here for the Flyers to win tonight. Detroit, not that good of a team, obviously, record-wise, better.
3: I'm hoping it's a good game because both teams aren't that great.
2: Well, I know the Red Wings played the Devils on Tuesday night and they ended up losing 5-4.
3: I think they only
2: or
3: one
2: something
3: win.
2: Like that. So yeah. It should be a relatively interesting game, but the Flyers trying to get their first win of the season and go for it again tonight. Pens and Capitals both have the night off this evening. You did have some soccer yesterday. Real Madrid coming from 2 goals back in the 82nd minute to beat Roma 4-3, despite 2 goals from Erling Haaland. Manchester City not able to defeat PSG, who is the reigning Champions League champion. And what else we got? We talked about the Oregon high school football coach who was fired after attempting an onside kick while up 56-0 in a game last Friday. Couple new documentaries due out. Netflix is making a documentary about Dejon Love, the guy that was pretending to be a San Francisco 49ers wide receiver. That is going to be called Wide Deceiver. No release date on that yet, but it will have firsthand accounts from the women that he scammed over $1 million from. And the NFL and NFL Films is coming out with a Cordell Stewart documentary that will be released at the end of the month. I think that's the 28th. That was on Netflix last night. It was big there, the banner on top for the Mike Tyson four-part documentary, which I think I am going to have to watch because even the little teaser that they show there inside of Netflix, that pretty much drew me in to watch that. So you can watch the Mike Tyson documentary on Netflix at the current moment. You got Joe Buck and Troy Aikman arguing in the Monday Night Football booth over contract disputes and whatnot. He's got a Joe Buck's got a $100 million contract extension. And meanwhile, Troy Aikman has he's got a contract, runs out at the end of the season, but no, I guess, extension talks for him. And Joe Buck tried to break the ice slash tension on Monday night inside of the Monday Night Football booth. And I guess that didn't really go the way Joe Buck was hoping it would go. And the two of them got in an argument. So we'll see if one of the NFL's best broadcasting teams is in their final season and if Super Bowl 61 will be the final game that those two guys ever call together. So that'll do it for sports for right now. We're going to take a quick break, and when we come back, everybody's favorite football analyst, Ross Tucker. Get your questions into the text club, 800-332-1057. We'll be right back.
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2: 83 North, steady heavy over Easter Summit, but no delays. Still bumper to bumper from Lemoyne up across the South Bridge past 19th Street. 83 South, minor slowing in the Eisenhower Interchange. 81 and 581 are in good shape. No delays on the river routes. Lebanon County is now accident-free. York County accident, Dover Township, Carlisle Road, 74 near Royal Street. Saw that one lower Windsor Township, Snyder Corner Road, and Crayley Road wrapping up. Lancaster County got one Manheim Township on the lid at Spike Route 501 at Fordney Road. They cleared the one on 222 northbound north of Adamstown. Also clearing the one on the turnpike at Lancaster, Lebanon. John Will, Spock, right now traffic.
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16: In the morning here on your Thursday as we get ready for week six of the NFL season. And now one of our favorite times of the week, we welcome in everybody's favorite football analyst from CBS Sports, Ross Tucker, to the program. Ross, good morning, sir.
17: Vince, what's up? It's so funny to hear you do that and not Nipsey. I'm just not used to it. Good job, though, man.
16: Oh, well, thank you. I appreciate that. How you doing here on a Thursday as we get ready for week six of the season?
17: Oh, I'm doing glorious because I don't have to get on a plane this weekend. And actually, unique schedule, so I'll be home tomorrow night. So I get to figure out what I want to do around here. I mean, obviously, I'm on daddy duty with volleyball games and tryouts and all those type of things. But it's nice. You know, usually I told you guys, usually you go to the home team's practice on Friday morning. So I typically, Friday late morning, so I typically fly out Thursday afternoon, evening, or Friday first thing in the morning. But doing the Eagles game on Sunday, so Panthers at the Eagles. So I was just going to go down there Friday morning, but instead we're going to meet with the Eagles on Saturday. So I'll only be away one night, just Saturday night. I'll be in a hotel room in Philly, and other than that, I will be here with the family. So this is a rarity, very much a rarity.
16: And speaking of the Eagles, tough time last week across the pond against the Jags, and the Eagles, one of many teams where clock management seemed to be an issue last week. What is going on around the league, Ross, specifically with your old team, Washington, that no one knows what's going on at the end there, that they have no timeouts, Sirianni, you know, kicking the ball in the special teams, not kicking the ball deep enough. What is the clock management issues that's going on right now across the league?
17: Well, three separate things. I would say, in general, there is more scrutiny on clock management and how teams handle those situations than there ever was previously. So that is part of it, no question. That's number one. Then number two, I think because there's so much scrutiny, I feel like these guys have so much information and they spend so much time on it and they consider all of the different variables, all of the possibilities, almost to a fault, almost to a point where it's like they're not just using common sense. I think all of these situations can be more complicated than you think, if you allow them to be. I will say there's no logical explanation whatsoever for the Commanders. I mean, I can walk through every one of the Eagles decisions and we can have a discussion about the pros and cons and why they did what they did. And I think every one of them individually, you can justify. I would say in totality, I do not think that they handled it particularly well. The Commander situation will go down as one of the most inexplicable, craziest, weirdest things we've ever seen. I mean, that one just defies all logic. And I would love if someone would just come out and say what happened, but they don't want to throw whoever under the bus, and maybe the whoever is Jaden Daniels. I'm not sure.
16: Does somebody eventually end up losing their job because of all of this if Washington season goes awry from here? Is that the end for Dan Quinn?
17: Yeah, I mean, I think he was already on the hot seat coming into the year. So you lose a game like that that you should have won, you're in a situation like that. I mean, I think he needs to really rally. You know, I don't even know that he's 100% safe for the rest of this season if they don't turn things around after that egregious of an error. Because then you wonder a little bit, and I think those guys love him. I think those guys play hard for him. But I think you do start to wonder a little bit if you start to lose the locker room with situations like that.
16: Another thing that a lot of people have been bringing up is all the penalty flags that we've been seeing throughout the first 6 weeks of the season, whether it's a third down, a long touchdown run, you know, a kickoff return for the touchdown. You're always waiting to see, you know, that little graphic yellow flag. Is it, you know, a result of sloppy play, or is there just more emphasis put on by the officials now about certain things?
17: It's a really good question. I would agree with you. It's not great. And I think it's a combination of a few different things. For one, you know, there is a greater emphasis on illegal contact by defensive backs because they're trying to keep the passing game open. So that's part of it. And offensive pass interference, by the way, although I'm not convinced that that's been called a lot more than it had been. But that was something they're focusing on. I think there are definitely more like illegal motions and shifts penalties. And part of that's because teams are motioning and shifting more and trying to get an advantage there. So they're trying to make sure that everything those teams do is the way it is legal and not gaining an advantage. And then even just how people are lining up, like on the tush push and stuff like that. But even with all of that, Vince, it still feels to me like more penalties are being called, and certainly more penalties are being called on touchdowns, which is a real bummer. Like, nobody likes that. It's not fun for the announcers. You know, it's not fun for the play-by-play guys to say, touchdown! Oh, but there's a penalty. You know, and it's happened a lot this year. I wonder if there will be a little bit of an easing on some of those. And I think it probably comes from both sides. I think the players will do a better job of not doing some of the things that have been getting called, and maybe officials will not be quite as stringent on some of the things.
16: Before we get into the games this weekend, best food that you've had so far this year in a press box?
17: So I don't know if we've talked about this, but this is actually really interesting. Most teams now, where the TV booth is, so most teams now have the radio broadcasters with the print media in the press box, which is typically going to be located, you know, sometimes very high, sometimes in the corner. You know, they're not giving the premium location to the writers and the radio guys. However, for the TV broadcast, because it's so important and so much revenue comes from that, they're usually having like the marquee luxury box is where they put the TV pool, the TV broadcast. So like, you know, rather than being on the sixth level, it's the third level and it's the 50-yard line. So all of which is to say, I don't get to the press box as often as I used to.
16: Okay.
17: Because that's not where I'm located. However, I will say two things. One is, for the Eagles game Sunday, the booth is where the press box is, so I will have the Eagles press box food, number one. Number two, I think, you know, New Orleans had some really good stuff when I did their radio game the other day. It was like cheddar grits and the blackened chicken and the jambalaya. It was It was delicious. I would say New Orleans might be number one right now.
16: Okay. Oh, and speaking of food, Ross, did you know that you're in a 2004 Burger King commercial?
17: Yes. How did you find that out?
16: It came across my feed yesterday, and it's of Drew Bledsoe throwing a pick six to the Burger King King, and who's trailing the play? None other than 65, Ross Tucker. I saw it yesterday. I was like, oh, my God, there's Ross right there.
17: Yes. No, I remember when that came out, and the funny thing is, I remember my buddies texting me about it when it came out, and yeah. So the Burger King that picked off the pass and returned it for a touchdown, that was Deion Sanders.
16: Oh, I didn't see. I didn't know that.
17: Yes. And so what's interesting is a couple years ago, I did a Colorado State game. And I said to Deion, I showed him the video. And it was him returning it. I said, did you get money from Burger King for this? He said, nope. I said, well, neither did I. What the heck? You know, we're both in a commercial. Why are we not getting any? But he especially, I mean, he was the one that picked off, returned it for a touchdown. They had the Burger King doing the Deion dance.
16: Should have got some sort of royalties for that, you would think. Oh, all right. Games this weekend, Ross. Baltimore and Cleveland. Ravens might get Lamar Jackson back this weekend. How do you see that one going?
17: Yeah, I think it's going to be a good game. I wish I knew whether or not Lamar was playing. I feel like if Lamar was playing, I would take the Ravens. If he's not, I kind of think the Browns, you know, sneak up on them and win. I think it's 20-17 probably either way. If Lamar plays, 2017 Ravens. If he doesn't, 2017 Browns.
16: The Ross Tucker Iron Eagles special of the week, the Carolina Panthers and the Philadelphia Eagles. Eagles, I guess you could say, in turmoil right now with the laundry list of guys that they have on the injury report. Eagles bounce back, or is this Carolina's game?
17: Yeah, it's hard for me to picture the Eagles losing four straight and for the Eagles to, you know, lose at home again. I think it's a battle. I think it could go either way. I can see why the Panthers are favored now. We talked about that on the Even Money Betting Podcast. By the way, for those of you that are interested, I have a betting podcast called the Even Money Betting Podcast. It's super popular. And then if you like betting on college football, Penn State or whatever, the College Draft Podcast. So check those out. Certainly check me out on social media at Ross Tucker NFL. And if you're one of those YouTube people out there, my guy just texted me, Vince. We went over 40,000 subscribers for YouTube.com/RossTuckerNFL. So that's pretty cool. I'll go Eagles 19-16. I don't know how they get it done, but I think they do.
16: Steelers and Bucks. We saw the Steelers offense take flight last week, so you never know what you're going to get from them week to week. But in Tampa on Sunday against the rookie quarterback, how do they fare?
17: Yeah, I like the Steelers. I like what they got going on right now, man. Really do. Rodgers is playing pretty well. He's not turning it over. That Browns game could have gone either way that they lost. But he's been pretty solid. They figured out Jaylen Warren is their best option. I like the Steelers to keep it rolling. Get to 4-2. I'll take Pittsburgh to win that game. I'll say it's 24-17 Steelers.
16: And then Monday Night Football, one of your former teams, the Washington Commanders, take on one of the few undefeated teams left in the league, the San Francisco 49ers. Are the Commanders going to have some clock issues here again? Are they going to be able to keep up with the 49ers, or is this just going to be all San Francisco?
17: Yeah, I think they'd be happy if it came down to the end and they had a chance at clock issues. I mean, I don't think the Niners are an unbeatable team. And I think the Commanders with Daniels in the second game back have a chance. But I don't expect them to go to San Francisco and win that game. I'll take San Francisco 27, Washington 20.
16: All right. And the everyman question that we've got for you this week, and literally somebody just sent it in to me here a couple minutes ago. It says, Can you ask Ross if it is possible for the Miami Dolphins to lose during their bye week? We've got a huge Dolphins fans around here, and their season is not going the way that they hoped.
17: No, it's not possible for them to lose during their bye week. I will say I think most Dolphins fans kind of realize what's going on this year with the rebuilding year, and you want young guys to play. And some of those young guys are playing really well, and the Dolphins are going to have a really high pick. And I think they're building it finally the right way for the long term.
16: You can follow him across social at Ross Tucker NFL. Sir, thank you for joining us. Have a great time this weekend at the Panthers-Eagles game, and we'll talk to you next week.
17: Sounds great. See you guys.
16: Yeah, we don't do the Go Birds thing here when Nips is not here. Ross already knows that, so that's good. Hope you enjoyed Ross. Again, he is on Panthers-Eagles Sunday, 1 o'clock on CBS. We'll take care of some business. We'll be right back.
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2: 83 northbound, still seeing that heavy slow go across the South Bridge and up past 19th Street. 81 and 581 are incident free. No delays on the inbound river routes. The Cumberland County's Pennsboro Township dealing with a minor accident on Sharon Road and Carroll Lane. We're looking good 34 at Sterrett's Gap. Lebanon County is accident-free. York County, 30 East, a little slow. Sharp Street over to North Hills Road. Lancaster County, disabled vehicle, 30 Eastbound off-ramp at the New Holland Pike. Accident Manheim Township, Lidditz Pike Route 501 at Fordney Road. John Wilsbach, right now traffic.
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2: 83 northbound, still seeing that heavy slow go across the South Bridge and up past 19th Street. 81 and 581 are incident free. No delays on the inbound river routes. The Cumberland County East Pennsburg Township dealing with a minor accident on Sharon Road at Carroll Lane. We're looking good 34 at Sterrett's Gap. Lebanon County is accident free. York County 30 East, a little slow. Sharp Street over to North Hills Road. Lancaster County disabled vehicle 30 eastbound off ramp at the New Holland Pike. Accident Anaheim Township Lidditz Pike Route 501 at Fordney Road. John Wills Fox, right now traffic.
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21: Good morning. It is a Thursday, and I do want to let you know, it's the 15th, right? So listen to me, because we get tickets going on sale in an hour. Do you know that? For a couple of shows. The Greta Van Fleet gig in July 23rd at the Giant Center. Tickets on sale today at 10 o'clock. Def Leppard's tickets have already gone up, too, for their shows. The one where they start the tour next. Yes, I'm talking about next March 2027 with Goo Goo Dolls and the Struts. Those tickets I was just looking at, too. So, and those are there are other areas, too. It's just going to start in Allentown, but there'll be Philly dates and all the way around, too. So whatever you're in for, I just didn't want you to miss out on a couple of those things. The Nickelback. Nickelback tickets don't go on sale till tomorrow. I hear you haters out there booing. I don't care. I've seen stadiums fill up for them, so somebody does. Maybe it's not you. But that's on a lighter note. Now, getting into some details of things. Not just us here in Pennsylvania, but around the country. You were closely watching the congressional debate that took place last night on ABC 27. Republican incumbent Scott Perry and Democratic challenger Janelle Stelson meeting for their only debate. The candidates are running for Pennsylvania's 10th congressional district. It's all available for you if you want to watch it. I always recommend taking the time to watch it in its entirety. That's where you're going to get all kinds of little things that you're not going to get from sound bites and clips that can be manipulated to say one thing or do another. You're going to see them actually speaking and talking, sometimes interacting. Dennis Owens was the moderator, and you can see how they answered the questions or what their plans are or whatever. Super important right now. Pennsylvania Secretary of the Commonwealth also reminding everyone that there is still time to register to vote. Request a mail-in ballot as well. Voter registration deadline is on Monday. So please check with your, if the state has one, the .gov for the state and voting, and there are others that have been developed too. If you have any questions, please make sure you know where your polling location is. Even if you've been going there for years, there could be a problem. There could be a change for any number of reasons. There could be a problem with the building. There's some in my area. There's one that had an issue, and because of that, they have to move it. So just know that anything that's a given may not be, may have changed. And if you change your name or you moved or something like that, you have to have that cleared up too, and you have until Monday to do it. Dauphin County also has a new machine designed to speed up the counting of mail-in ballots. It scans a voter's unique barcode, separates the ballot from the envelope, and then reads the vote. County leaders say there are questions. If you have any questions or concerns, you follow. The county leaders follow the guidance from the state officials. And then it goes on from there. But we have some big decisions to make. A gubernatorial race here in Pennsylvania. And, you know, others, as you see, with the 10th and whatnot. And your area matters the most. These are the people that are going to affect you on the daily. And sometimes, if you watch the debate last night, sometimes, and it's the first time I've heard it said so clearly, that you don't always, I mean, the federal government doesn't always have everything to do with what goes on in the states. Sometimes they can have something to do with it, data centers, issues like that. But very often, it is your state, it is your governor, it's your legislators that are making these decisions. So you need to get for that to them and find out more about where you stand with that before you go in to vote. Inflation, higher. I don't think that was the biggest surprise. Consumer prices up 3.7% from a year ago. Now, that was a little hotter than expected. I would say a surprise, but hotter than expected remains well above the Federal Reserve's 2% target. Now, the Fed's going to meet again on October 27 and 28, another interest rate hike. And that's been pointed to the fence that it could happen. Even Carl from Freedmont Mortgage was talking about that was an expectation and then maybe laying off next year. But we don't know anything until they come out and say anything. Wall Street wasn't thrilled with all of this. S&P down 1.1%, NASDAQ dropping 1.9%. Major announcement on Social Security yesterday. The administration is announcing that benefits will increase 3.6% beginning January for more than 70 million recipients. You have to get into some of the depths and details of the math on it. It's not just this is raised and that's lowered. It's based on, if this affects you. Doesn't affect everyone. However, someday, it just might. Justice Department has seized Representative Ilhan Omar's phone, subpoenaing family members, and the investigation is ongoing into her immigration paperwork, but also stories that there might be other things that are being looked at here. But that was the reported basis for the warrant that was issued out of D.C. to do this, and had to be pretty specific. So in that case, maybe that's what they're looking for. Ongoing. As far as another big subject last night for the debate was AI. They got into all different kinds of angles and subjects, but AI in general, a major concern. Data centers are concerned. That was addressed as well, too. OpenAI employee arrested over hiding a recording device in a conference room, and Facebook handing users more control over what the algorithm shows them. So Meta's AI-powered Your Algorithm feature, first launched on Instagram, now is arriving on Facebook's feeds and reels. You haven't seen it yet, Vince?
0: No, not yet.
21: Okay, so you look for that, and maybe you can have more control over what's coming to you, and strange people who look like they're famous, but they're not, just another person getting thrown into a mix is one thing. And then you go into your friend's part is another. I swiped again and there's the dating. Not going into that. Not interested in that. But get back to maybe somebody else. Do you feel like when you open up any of these social programs, like TikTok, Instagram, that if you were left only to your friends and friends only, that you'd be getting everything that you enjoy, need, or would want out of this product or the product you're using? Do you like seeing other people do stuff? Do you learn anything from somebody who just floats across your algorithm and, hey, what are they doing? I don't even know who they are. Oh, that's interesting. Would you rather have it just all friends? And do you stay on that page? Let's say for Facebook.
0: I don't need all the random people. I'm not learning anything from it. No.
21: You don't need strange randos?
0: No.
21: Even though it might be in a subject you were interested in a couple days ago or said out loud? I have no idea. For me, every once in a while I'll run across something I haven't seen, so I don't mind it so much in the reels department. When I see them go by, oh, that kind of looks cool. If it's something I want to try in the shop or whatever your interest may be. But I feel like if I was left only to my friends, that's okay, but I do want to reach out a little bit, but maybe you'll have more control over that. The United States has fined Bank of America $1.2 billion over money laundering and sanctioned violations. We had a murder arson situation here in Harrisburg. Mid-State man now charged with murdering his wife after a weekend house fire. Dr. Julia Peterson, local pediatrician, was found dead on Saturday morning inside her home on Green Street, and her husband, Jonathan Gatto, is charged with the murder, arson, and abuse of a corpse. Why? Well, court documents say that he strangled her and then set her body on fire. And their 7-year-old daughter was home at the time. Don't know how much she was involved or where she was located in the home, but no on all counts, right? Vince and police say got it and told investigators the couple was separated. Now, there's a GoFundMe that has been established with this for the child, for school expenses and things like that. Just please make sure you're going to the right one. I cannot necessarily recommend or endorse it. I have not fully scoped it. But anytime there is something even this horrific, I can tell you with experience, there are people out there who see it and set up another account and try to float money in another direction. Hard to understand or believe, but it's the way it goes. So make sure you go in the right place. I already talked about the nursing shortage in Pennsylvania. The governor's saying 22,000 nurses by 2028 is what we're going to need. So there is a $5 million program getting launched in Pennsylvania aimed at that shortage. Nursing students could receive up to $10,000 a year to help with student loans. And 15% of hospitals, according to the Shapiro administration, 15% of hospital nursing positions are vacant. That leaves a lot of work for everybody else, but still we need more of them. And that's at least one job that, for the moment, seems safe to the future. The hands-on type jobs, but nursing. You'd never be interested in that. Nothing you ever considered?
0: No.
21: You don't like needles. That's not really a good place to start.
0: No. I'm out on that.
21: No. Hard no. Also, a no now going forward. They're going to start phasing them out. New York City's iconic Central Park horse-drawn carriages are going to be no more. The mayor and the city council have reached a deal on the legislation to ban the industry in New York. Some have been pushing for this for a long, long time. Others are going, I don't get it. It's nice. And it is dangerous. You've never seen anything like that go poorly, have you, Vince?
0: I don't think so, no. I've only been on it one time, but nothing ever happened while I was there, no.
21: Still don't have any answers, but let me clear something up. Because there's a lot we don't know about this Royal Caribbean passenger who went overboard. 44-year-old, was on Royal Caribbean. Recently rescued, clinging to, it was a life buoy for 20 hours. When we were talking about the things that save you when you go under the water, a PFD, a life jacket, if she jumped or something or it was pushed or whatever the case may be, she may not have had that on, but those beacons have the lights on them. And however this worked out, but if you ever have an issue, normally you have a life jacket. If there's an emergency, you get them. If you've been on a cruise, you go to your station and you get what you need. And then they will tell you, they will show you that there's a beacon on it in case you end up in the water, and then a whistle to try to attract attention. That's what we were referring to when we were talking about it earlier. It could have been something else she was hanging on to out in the water, a buoy of some kind. But we're still waiting for more. I was just still looking, Vince, on the official People's Morning Show Facebook page, we were still talking about candy from yesterday. And we learned something new yesterday, that it's not candy corn that gets our listeners. That's a little further down on the list. It was anything with coconut in it.
0: Did seem that coconut was a big factor yesterday.
21: Y'all have a problem with coconut and Whoppers, malted milk balls. It's a texture thing. When your teeth bite through the Whoppers, that's candy chocolate coating on the top, and then your teeth hit that malted milk ball center, and they squeak through it. There were a couple of people who specifically said that's what they can't stand about it. I thought licorice, black licorice, not just the candy kind, but the cherry flavors and all the other flavors, but I thought black licorice would go higher. I thought candy corn would be much higher.

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1: Pretzels. I was in there yesterday. Again, I don't go to the mall very often, so the smell of those pretzels that they're making in the center of the mall.
2: They suck you in like a tractor beam.
1: You start walking towards it. You come in the door on the one of the main entrances, and all of a sudden, next thing you know, you're standing in front of going, I don't need these right now. I just ate.
2: I don't know how I got here, but I'll take a large order of pretzel nuggets, please.
1: Zombie pretzels. A car from the backup camera era. OnlyFans account that generates enough to cover student loans. A piece of furniture that isn't meant for the patio. An article of clothing that doesn't say Kirkland. A healthy insurance or a health insurance policy that isn't just don't leave the house. You can't do it. If you end up using it, you're in trouble. A bottle of ketchup instead of relying on packets stolen from McDonald's. The American dream has changed, ladies and gentlemen. Ad-free Hulu. Now, you watch Hulu. Or is it Tubi?
2: I watch Tubi.
1: Okay. They have ads?
2: Oh, yeah. It's a free service, so there's all kinds of ads.
1: Yeah, but some of your paid services also charge you for all kinds of other things. Why am I paying for this service every month and then still having to pay $15.99 for something I want to watch? And a phone that folds because it's new, not because it's from 2003. So a new phone, paying off a house, and paying off credit cards. New American dream.
2: And ketchup in a bottle and not packets.
1: Or I should, yes.
2: How far we've come from the white picket fence with 2.5 children and a dog.
1: Yes. Yeah, excuse me. It was the house in general, not paying it off. But getting a house, paying off your credit cards, and those other things. An easier way to watch your sports, perhaps? Vince, you got sports now. I have entertainment news coming up.
2: I think it would just maybe be a way to watch sports where it wasn't on, like, 8 different channels, and you kind of never know what channel it's actually going to be on. That would be rather helpful than what is going on right now. I'm telling you, we are not far away from there being a sporting event on that gas station television. Whether it's like a Division III college football game or a AHL hockey game.
1: Yeah, but then you're going to stand there and watch it and not get out of my way. Some of you are too slow to begin with. Farting around. Look at it. When you pump gas, when you're done, it'd be really cool, not required, not by law, but it'd be really cool if you moved the car before you start playing on your phone.
2: And speaking of that, who are these people that are also leaving the gas handle on after they pump gas? Multiple times I've gone there.
1: Fool's trying to mess with someone.
2: And the handle's been up with the thing holding it in there. Like, what are we doing here?
1: So when you're hoping, or are they hoping you hit the button and it sprays?
2: I guess.
1: That sounds like a good waste. I don't know what a guy did next to me. You're at a pump and you can't see the other person, but you hear what they're doing?
2: Yes.
1: Are you nosy? Do you kind of listen in, see what's up? Hopefully they're not on their phone. But there's a guy over on the other side of the pumps the other day, and he lost control of something, and gas went everywhere.
2: Oh, God.
1: And you just heard him go, ah! He made this terrible noise, and he jumped, and he's like, what the hell? And had a I didn't want to look. Yeah, one of those. He had a whole mess going on. So I don't know if somebody, it was on the end, putting it in or taking it out, but he had a problem. Maybe somebody did that to him. I didn't even think of that part.
2: That's probably what happened.
1: I thought it just overflowed or hit something and started spraying out, but he had a heck of a time going on over there. Sometimes people are having full conversations. Maybe they're yelling at the pump. Maybe they're talking about something that happened. One woman got out the other day and she's on the other side. I couldn't see what she looked like, but she was complaining about someone in the car not getting out to help her.
2: The pump cares all by myself.
1: And I was listening. Yeah, that's fine. You can just sit there playing on your phone while I get out and do this all the time.
2: See, if we lived in New Jersey, you wouldn't even have to worry about it.
1: Not allowed.
2: I'll tell you, fill it up with a regular, please, sir.
1: Not allowed.
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0: 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Week 7 of the college football season continues tonight with some Thursday night college football from the text club 856. I know this one's for you, Jen. I think I saw on the CW that Wyoming will be on this week.
1: Yes!
0: We didn't talk about that yesterday.
1: Yes!
0: But you will not be around, so.
1: I have a big job this weekend. Nobody can know what it is yet, but I have something going on big this weekend, and I'm hoping that I can find a TV with CW. What time?
0: 3:30 on Saturday.
1: Ew. That's why I didn't get Mountain West Plus. There's another reason.
0: $80 right down the drain.
1: Now, I understand they're on CW this time, but I'm saying I can't watch the games even when they are available just because I get work and things. But I will try.
0: Week 7 of the college football season continues tonight. You had two games last night. Missouri State and Western Kentucky, both winners. Tonight, East Carolina, UAB, Georgia Southern, and Old Dominion. Both of those games are at 7:30 on ESPN and ESPN2. And then Colorado State and Texas State tonight at 8 on the CBS Sports Network. News from college football. Alabama wide receiver Ryan Coleman Williams ruled out for Saturday's game against Tennessee as it's, rivalry week, midseason rivalry week. So Alabama and Tennessee, that is Saturday at 3:30. And if we look ahead to the college football schedule for the weekend, we talked about some of the games yesterday. I do believe Penn State has a bye this week after the whiteout. I did see something the other day talking about how Penn State is 0-4, 0-6 in the most attended games in Beaver Stadium history. So they're going to take a, Penn State on the road this week, taking on Michigan at the Big House. That is at 3:30 on CBS. You've also got, like I mentioned, Alabama, Tennessee, Missouri, Ole Miss. Big game of the weekend is Notre Dame and BYU on Saturday night. So another weekend of college football action is in store. Tonight, you've got week 6 of the NFL season getting underway. Seattle and Denver at 8:15 on Prime Video. Last week, Seattle losing to San Francisco at the end of the game. And Denver did get a win, but they didn't have much offense to show in that one. So it should be an interesting game tonight. Seattle really doesn't have any sort of run game whatsoever, and the Denver defense hasn't really lived up to its billing, even though a little bit last week against the Chargers, but that's not that difficult. So we'll see tonight. Al Michaels, Kirk Herbstreit on the call. And when it comes to broadcasting, apparently not all is well in Monday Night Football. Report that Joe Buck and Troy Aikman got into an argument in the broadcast booth on Monday night, I guess either during a commercial break or halftime, about their contracts, as Joe Buck was just given an extension by ESPN worth over $100 million.
1: You're not supposed to discuss that with your coworkers. However, when you're in a high-profile job and everybody knows what the numbers are, hard to avoid.
0: And Troy Aikman is working out the final year of his contract and has not been offered a new one by Disney, ESPN, the powers that be. And I guess Joe Buck tried to break the ice or tension on Monday night, and that's when an argument ensued inside of the broadcast booth. So will Super Bowl 61 be their final game that they call together? We'll have to wait and see. Talked about some NFL documentaries that are getting ready to come out. Netflix is going to make one about Dejan Love, the guy that was pretending to be a San Francisco 49ers wide receiver on social media. It will be called Wide Deceiver and will feature firsthand accounts from the women that he scammed for over $1 million.
1: Did he ever play?
0: No.
1: He never played?
0: No, never played.
1: He pretended to be an NFL
0: just
1: receiver.
0: Went online, bought a helmet, bought a jersey, beach workouts, and meal plans. He had all the I's dotted and the T's crossed until I think one of the women eventually realized that he didn't play for the 49ers.
1: You can look up the roster, correct? Well,
0: And here is the excuse that he was using when it came to the roster. I guess one of the girls questioned why he wasn't on the 49ers roster, and he told the girl because he's their secret weapon and they don't want other teams knowing that, you know, he's available to play.
1: Ma'am, please tell me you didn't. Hopefully she's the one who woke up and said that's crap.
0: Hopefully it was. And then NFL and NFL Films are coming out with a Cordell Stewart documentary. This looks like it is going to be phenomenal, about Slash, the all-around talent for the Pittsburgh Steelers. Quarterback, wide receiver, running back, every position on the field except for linemen. So that'll be coming out, I think it's October 28th for the Cordell Stewart documentary. And the Philadelphia Eagles fixer, Big Dom, at some sort of political event the other day and got up on the podium and told everybody there that, quote, the Eagles will be fixed. I don't know if that's some sort of empty campaign promise there from Big Dom, if he's running for mayor of Philadelphia or what's going on there.
1: You don't know,
0: Vince. What does he know? Oh, please. Big Dom knows everything. He knows more than you forget. That's how much he knows. And then across the NFL, Rams offensive lineman Alarik Jackson had his suspension. Had his suspension cut to one game following an appeal that came from him punching a Bills player after Monday Night Football. New Texans wide receiver Marvin Harrison Jr. will make his debut for Houston on Sunday when they take on the Jags in London. Falcons quarterback Michael Penix Jr. expected to play this weekend. And now you've got a situation that is arising with one of these international games. In a couple of weeks, the NFL will play its first ever game in France. They're playing in Paris. Appropriately, the New Orleans Saints are one of the teams that will be playing in that game. They will take on the Pittsburgh Steelers. But I guess the NFL is floating around the possibility of not even having an international game that week because of the protests that are going on in France at the current moment. And they think if they have an NFL game there, things could only get worse, possibly. But at the moment, they are forging ahead with their plan to play in Paris week 9, Steelers versus the Saints. So we'll have to keep our eye on that one. And I also read yesterday that the NFL is thinking about flexing the Philadelphia Eagles out of Sunday Night Football. I believe it's their Week 8 matchup against the Washington Commanders, which is currently scheduled for Sunday Night Football.
1: Is that because of the Commanders or because of Philadelphia?
0: I think it's probably because of both teams in that situation. But when if you look at the schedule for that week, there's not many directions the NFL could possibly go and, you know, flex that game to put a more interesting game in it. If you look at that week, you do have the Chargers versus the Rams, Broncos, Kansas City, Dallas, Arizona, Detroit, Minnesota. So maybe they flip some of those games there to get the Eagles and Commanders out of Sunday Night Football. But Week 6, which we're worried about right now, starts tonight. Seahawks and Broncos on Thursday Night Football. Major League Baseball, we could have our first team punch their ticket to the World Series today. After the Brewers got a 6-2 win over the Dodgers last night, now one win away from their first World Series appearance since 1982. Brewers hit back-to-back home runs in the seventh inning last night to secure the win. And for the Dodgers, they will now have to make history. The 2004 Boston Red Sox, the only team to come back from down to 3-0 in the championship series to then advance to the World Series. See what happens tonight, 8 o'clock on Fox Sports 1. Brewers still undecided about who will be tonight's starting pitcher. Tyler Glasnow will go for the Dodgers. This game has been moved up an hour from 9 to 8 Eastern because the American League Championship Series Game 3 was moved up 5 hours to 1 o'clock this afternoon, as I guess some inclement weather is due in Cleveland later on this evening, so they want to get this game in without having to postpone, delay it, play till 3 o'clock in the morning or something like that. So game 3 of the ALCS is today at 1 o'clock on TBS between the Tampa Bay Rays and the Cleveland Guardians. Guardians will have their ace on the hill this afternoon as Gavin Williams will get the ball to try and give them a 2-1 series lead. On the ice, the Washington Capitals, a 5-4 win over the Montreal Canadiens, and Dallas, 3-2 in a shootout over the Colorado Avalanche. Tonight, in their ninth game of the season, the Philadelphia Flyers will go for their first win. They are in Detroit, taking on the Red Wings. It is at 7:30. Game can be seen on Disney+, ESPN+, and Hulu. And you know these two teams are bad just by looking at the ticket prices. Get in price for Flyers Red Wings tonight in Detroit, $14. So your ticket probably end up being cheaper than the beer you get inside the arena tonight for that one. And I've even seen Flyers tickets are plummeting in price.
1: Yes, I was offered some already.
0: I saw somebody sent a screenshot into the text club yesterday, like $40 tickets.
1: Yeah, so. I saw one for $46. Somebody sent me, somebody I know, and I said, not even for $46 am I going to see that right now. And not on a Tuesday or whatever day it was.
0: Yeah, no.
1: But thank you.
0: See if they can get their first win tonight.
1: I'm looking for eight.
0: Pittsburgh and Washington have the evening off. NBA starts in a couple of weeks. Warriors star Kristaps Porzingis out indefinitely, but will remain around the team. And a lot of questions surrounding Porzingis. And he took to social media yesterday and posted that he does not have HIV or AIDS. I guess that was some internet rumor.
1: Are we that
0: floating around out there?
1: Rumors that the poor guy has to come out and say that?
0: I guess.
1: There's no such thing as HIPAA when you're famous.
0: No, it does, that doesn't count.
1: You would be angered if somebody spread your stuff all over the place. I swore.
0: Yeah.
1: If somebody spread all your crap all over the place, let alone made it up, you'd be like, HIPAA, I'm suing you. You'd lose your mind. But we are entitled to all of it. Oh, but that's what they sign up for. Is it?
0: That's what they get paid millions of dollars for.
1: Is it?
0: And speaking of millions of dollars, glad Nips is not here today because he doesn't like to hear these kind of stories. A Michael Jordan game-worn NBA Finals jersey from 1998 privately sold on Monday through an auction house for $14 million. Pennsylvania-based Hunt Auctions, who I actually interviewed at the Super Bowl a couple of years, handled this sale. The red jersey comes from Game 2 on June 5th, 1998. Where the Chicago Bulls beat the Utah Jazz to even up that series. In that one, they would go on to win their, sixth and final title of Jordan's Hall of Fame career. The $14 million price is the second biggest for a game-worn jersey behind a 2024 Babe Ruth sale that brought in $24 million. It was the jersey from when Babe Ruth called his shot in Game 3 of the 1932 World Series. So, pretty high price tag there for Michael Jordan. What else do you got going on? WNBA Finals start this weekend with the Atlanta Dream and the Golden State Valkyries. You had some soccer yesterday. Mbappe and Real Madrid come from two goals back in the 82nd minute to beat Roma. Despite Erling Haaland scoring two goals, Manchester City losing to PSG yesterday. We also talked about the Oregon high school football coach who was fired after his team tried to recover an onside kick after being up 56-0 in the second quarter of the game. The second half of the game was then canceled after the team got the ball back and they threw an interception and the other team ran it back for a touchdown to make it 63-0. The county football commissioner and the losing head coach met at halftime and decided that playing the second half of the game would probably not be the best idea. And usually here on a Thursday, depending on what part of the calendar we are in, we would have a golf tournament coming up, but something that we talked about yesterday, Jen, just came across. Jon Rahm reaches a separation deal with LIV Golf and will give up the rest of his nine-figure contract The agreement must be approved by a U.S. bankruptcy court.
1: So he's free?
0: On November 5th. So he's in which Rahm agreed to release all of his monetary and economic claims against the embattled circuit in exchange for the return of his exclusive name, image, and likeness rights. He's owed $7.5 million, and the league filed for Chapter 11 on September 8th.
1: So my first question is, was he going to get the money anyway if they filed bankruptcy? Well, or they have to pay out?
0: He's owed $7.5 million after right. the bankruptcy thing, but it is believed that he is also owed more. Get out of here. It's believed that he's also owed more than $100 million for the remainder of his contract that he has with LIV Golf.
1: Any of this at all?
0: It just looks like that seven maybe is the possibly only thing that he'll get, as he'll basically forfeit the rest of it to leave LIV Golf and presumably go back to the PGA Tour. At the moment,
1: I assume he talked to the PGA already and they said, look, you sever your contract, you can come back.
0: So at the current moment, it's unclear how quickly John Rahm will be able to return to the PGA Tour. He is scheduled to play in the Abu Dhabi Championship in November, which is part of the DP World Tour. So I'm not quite sure. John Rahm, Bryson DeChambeau, and Cameron Smith are all eligible to return to the PGA Tour under the same program, but you know, they decided to stay with LIV. But now that all of this has happened, I don't see that. Golfers will have until the 25th of this month to decide whether they will participate in LIV 2.0 that has a new investor. So that is some golf news here on a Thursday, as golf season, you know, kind of on the back burner at the current moment, at least here on the East Coast, where our golf courses are being closed down for data centers and just cold weather in general. So that'll do it for sports for right now. When we come back, an entertainment update and a TV top 10 with Miss Jennifer Shade. We will be right back.
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1: What's on TV and other things here in just a moment. What do we have here? National Grouch Day, Cheese Curd Day, I Love Lucy Day, Pug Day, Chicken Cacciatore, National Mushroom, and Esthetician Day.
2: Esthetician. Statistician.
1: I got my A's and E's and S's messed up on the first round. Global Hand Washing Day. And that wasn't just a COVID thing. That actually started. The actual official Global Hand Washing Day was in 2008. 16 days until Halloween, 17 days until daylight savings time end. Lady in Red. The guy who sang that, Kristen Burke, he's got a birthday today. He's 78. Dominic West, Detective Jimmy McNulty in HBO drama series The Wire is 57. Emeril Lagasse, you thought he was older earlier this morning.
2: I really did. I would have thought Emeril was in his 70s.
1: He's only 67.
2: Wow.
1: Same as Duchess of York, Sarah Fergie Ferguson. The other Fergie. Now, 20 minutes or so, the tickets for Greta Van Fleet. Into the beginning, Hershey, July 23rd, Portugal the Man, and others. So that those tickets are going on sale at 10 o'clock. Already up are the Def Leppard tickets. Def Leppard, Goo Goo Dolls, The Struts. They're going to start that tour in Allentown. There are D.C. dates. There are Philly dates. You can look for those on sale now. Tomorrow is Nickelback, Everything Under the Sun. And I still recommend seeing them. If you never... Vince, did you ever see them in live?
2: Who?
1: Nickelback.
2: No. No, yeah.
1: I wondered about that. You haven't mentioned much, but...
2: Yeah, no, I've never listened. I actually enjoy Nickelback. I'm not one of those people that hates them for no reason whatsoever.
1: They're even better live.
2: I imagine
1: I've seen a couple of shows enough to qualify what I think is good. And people reacted well. They reach over the stage. They get, you know, as far as how they're performing and what the audio is like. So it is a good show, and... Others have backed me up in the past, but if you don't like Nickelback, well, that's plenty of other things to choose from. That's fine. Guns N' Roses, planning to focus on new music in 2027, stepping away from touring to organize and develop their material in some way, shape, or form. Recent winner of America's Got Talent 2, that Nene Royal, got to open for Avenged Sevenfold in Singapore. We told you that was going to happen when she won, which I thought was cool with the America's Got Talent, because it was just something totally different, and it was finally something on the rock side, and she was just that good. They brought her out to sing and play guitar on a couple of their songs, too, and she rocked it. Bumble is selling for $1.3 billion. Bumble dating app has been sold to an investment firm, Ithaca Holdings, and they plan to take the company private. $1.3 billion sale price, far above the market value. It was only valued, Vince, at $340 million. I say only, but...
2: Oh, only.
1: But still, now $1.3 billion is the sale price. People want deals like that when they're selling.
2: Right.
1: But it's below the $14 billion valuation that went public in early 2021. So it's been around, but Bumble and the competitors like Tinder have faced some waning interest in online dating, particularly among younger users. For a while there, you couldn't have a conversation with somebody. Swipe, swipe, swipe, swipe, swipe. You're out to dinner. I'm swiping. What are you doing? I'm swiping. I'm looking. Are you swiping again? Oh, no, I'm not. Yes, you are. But that seems to be falling away. I don't know if it's bad.
2: I'm not in the swiping culture anymore, so I don't know what's going on over there.
1: Or you just lost track of it?
2: Well, I'm in a relationship, so I don't need to
1: Yes, you did.
2: I don't need to be swiping to find people anymore.
1: Dude, I don't even... Your single friends still do it?
2: Single friends. I don't have any more of those. Many more of those these days.
1: One just went down last Friday.
2: Yeah, one went down last Friday. I don't really know.
1: The Back to the Future DeLorean is real. Autoblog says a flying Back to the Future DeLorean is about to become a reality. The DeLorean Airspeeder team is taking part in a flying car race in November. DeLorean will be the first American automaker in the competition, joining teams from around the world. They say their car's power-to-weight ratio exceeds that of a fighter jet and Formula One car. Turns out, ladies and gentlemen, Diddy didn't hit his head.
2: I knew it.
1: On the bed. He got roughed up a little bit, it looks like. Yeah, head injury wasn't caused by the top bunk. A little more interesting than that. Guy's name is Christopher Koch. I can't make this up. Maybe it's a self-fulfilling prophecy of some kind, but...
2: Well, no, it's like those, like back in the day when people had last names that meant what their job was. It's the same thing for this guy.
1: Okay. And he happens to be a Jamaican drug lord by some accounts in the hospital, who's the real boss at Fort Dix prison in New Jersey. And it stems from those pictures that got shared. So there he is getting all kinds of perks, cell phone, booze, iPad, whatever, massages, other inmates suffering. And once those pictures broke, they all got searched. Everybody got raided and lost their contraband. So imagine that didn't make some people happy. It looks like this individual has gone to solitary for 2 weeks. Diddy ended up in the hospital for a day, and his reps say they have no way of independently confirming the story. If you don't like the weird things that go on in prisons, try to stay out of there. 52-year-old Hillary Swank is pregnant. Child number three. Kaylee Cuoco just gave birth to number two. There's a new documentary about B. Arthur called I've Done Everything Except Porn. And maybe you don't want to imagine that. But what I didn't realize was I knew she was older. And she's always had gray hair that I can remember, a certain level of it. But that she was older when she got that first part in Maude. And if you went around... and you don't know what the story is, here's a little bit of her telling it.
3: There I was. I was the only person who had ever talked back to Archie. Most of it was really hilarious.
4: She didn't get Maude until she was 49 years old. I mean, there's a whole career that happened before that.
3: God, I have done everything except porn. I really mean it. And they're still done.
4: They're still done.
1: So the documentary is coming out soon, currently making the rounds at film festivals. Crystal Lake series has some callbacks to the Friday the 13th franchise, including a tribute to the snake that was killed for real on screen in the original movie. Check out the new trailer, fourth final season of Yellow Jackets. So that's up for you to get prepped for. Kelsey Grammer also returning to NBC as an EMT for a drama called Pops. America's Got Talent. Oh, I told you that one of the winner. Celine Dion now has her own Barbie. That's another thing. And I want to confess something. I found out. So McDonald's is doing the Monopoly thing. And if that's your form of entertainment, trying to win prizes and things that go after it. That was not what I was interested in. My daughter sent me the picture of the Happy Meal Boo Buckets. And here we go again, just like the cups, boy. Vince. Disney villains, though, in this one.
2: You're gonna be going to McDonald's a lot, aren't you?
1: Well, I tried already, and I was halfway there until I sent her a note, and she said, it's not on sale till the 20th.
2: Oh.
1: Go home. Ugh. Fine. Scar, Cruella de Vil, Ursula, Maleficent, and Jafar. I was specifically looking for Cruella de Vil, but I want them all now. And behind me, on the floor, are my cups.
2: I saw him sitting over there.
1: You can't take them home.
2: I wasn't planning on it.
1: Your girlfriend says no.
2: Yeah, that's not allowed.
1: No, no more cups for you. But there they are. It was a big rush and want, and then there they sat. I can use them for chicken food or something. They're not worth anything, right?
2: I don't think so, no. Okay. A couple bucks, maybe.
1: All right. That's about all I have, except for PMS Top 10 on TV. It is coming right up.
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0: moving things around. I had to get the list back in front of me. Thursday night football, 8:15, Amazon. I can't believe it's Thursday already. I feel like I was just saying this, but it was last week. Denver and Seattle. Are you interested in this game? I know you have trivia, but regardless.
1: Nah, a little bit, but not a whole lot.
0: 10th season premiere of 911, second season premiere of 911 Nashville. American Horror Story returns. This is season 13. And still just disturbing as ever. 9:30 on AMC. 23rd season premiere of Grey's Anatomy. 10 o'clock on ABC. 4th season premiere of The Diplomat on Netflix. There's a Victorious spinoff, Hollywood Arts, on Netflix, too. Law and Orders are new and up tonight. Is it Georgie and Mary's First Marriage? That's new tonight. Special Forces, World's Toughest Test. Cupertino, you haven't seen any of that?
1: No, not yet.
0: What have you been watching?
1: I watched like the first episode of Below with Josh Hartnett on Netflix last night. Somebody in the text club recommended it.
0: And?
1: Per usual, I was in bed watching it and I fell asleep like three quarters of the way through the first episode. So
0: I'm not qualified to speak on it yet.
1: I had to go catch up on it, but it was pretty good.
0: Was it enough to go back to?
1: I think so, yeah.
0: Sometimes I'll do that, fall asleep, and I just leave. I'm like, okay, if it wasn't enough to keep me awake, but that's not fair. You're working too hard, Vince. You're falling asleep while you're watching TV.
1: Yeah.
0: And still no Honey Boo Boo. That's okay. Well, you watched enough. We got to talk about that when Nips comes back. He will be back tomorrow. That should cover it.
1: All right. We'll be back to wrap things up.
0: Yes. Crystal Lake. I forgot about that one. The Friday the 13th prequel.
1: What's that on?
0: I didn't need that either. Peacock. I don't have that.
1: I think I might have that.
0: I'll manage.
1: All right. We'll be back to wrap things up and talk about what's going to happen on tomorrow's program.
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1: All right, that's going to wrap things up here on a Thursday with your People's Morning Show. Tomorrow, Nips will be back from his midweek hiatus, but we'll get one of the gang back, but we'll lose one of the week, one of the gang.
0: I'll be out tomorrow, but that's cool. I'll tell you what I'm doing later. Can't tell you about it now, but stuff going on.
1: Jen is on double secret probation.
0: But I will be here until 12 o'clock. You can follow me, Jen Shade, S-H-A-D-E, Jen Shade Radio Rider on any one of the platforms. Pick up on some of the stuff. I still am just posting. Yesterday, I let go of some pictures. I have more to come. Trying to get them all out there because it has been a busy summer. And just trying to catch up with it. I don't know about you, Vince, but just trying to go back and just post some pictures, I think, of things that are interesting or that of listeners I got them taken with. But I'm behind. So I'm trying. So I'll be here. Oh, and real quick, tickets on sale. Don't forget, this morning for Greta Van Fleet, they're going up right now at 10 o'clock. And that's with Portugal the Man, et cetera, and Giant Center, July 23rd. And then you also have your, tomorrow's the Nickelback tickets, and the other ones are already on sale for Def Leppard and Goo Goo Dolls, et cetera. Don't lose out. And look at the Text Club, Vince. You see that? Nickelback's great live, greater interaction with fans. Saw him 2 years ago. The Boardwalk Rock, they're great live. Thank you, Andy.
1: I wouldn't doubt it. Nickelback seems like they're a good band. Seems like they'd be great to see live as well.
0: And
1: so
0: the best part about it is if you're a hater, you don't have to go.
1: Exactly. You don't have to waste your money. So you're perfectly fine. I will be back at noon. You can follow me on Instagram, AU_JELLO. You can follow the show at The People's Morning Show or on Facebook at the official People's Morning Show Facebook page. Frank, please take us out.

0: The Jennifer Shade, me, the most handsome man in radio, and Nips, wherever he might be. Have yourselves a great Thursday. We'll see you tomorrow.
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Motionless in White, 105.7 The X on Halloween. They'll be in Philadelphia. I'm Jen Shade. Good morning. With a reminder, we got some tickets on sale already for Def Leppard, Goo Goo Dolls, and The Struts in Allentown, March 2. I just checked. Those are up and on. And Greta Van Fleet, Into the Beginning at the Giant Center, July 23rd. Those tickets also going on sale here at 10 o'clock. So don't wait on them. If you want to get what you want, go to 105.7.com, too, for any kind of news, or every once in a while we throw a giveaway in there.

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Maybe check to see if there's something you could win there, too. Halloween happenings page is there to let you know what's going on with the upcoming holiday. This is Ice Nine Kills with McKenna Grace.

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21: 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Technically, yes, but no one is impressed. And I'm not very stable. 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

1057 The X weather from the ABC 27 Weather Center. We got clouds coming in with a stray afternoon shower expected and a high of 65. Some showers today, breezy too, with a low of 58. Tomorrow, partly sunny, some wind again, and some late day showers expected. High 81.

Morning, it's The X. I'm Jen Shade. I guess Metallica just can't win. They get on stage and say, we're not here for politics. We're here to play music and give you a place to have as a haven to escape all of the rest of the world. And yet, I mean, they say whatever they need to say in their songs and their performances. But I was reading some threads underneath posts and reposts of all of this. I'm like, well, you don't stand for anything, you say anything. Then they just want to play their music. Is that okay? Guess not.

0: 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We also appreciate when you drop a message to us. Hit that record a message button. We love getting these.
1: Hey, Chris, this is Nick from Middletown. Hey, the other week you and John were talking about people having colonoscopy parties as a new fad. Well, it so happens this Friday I have a colonoscopy. So if you are still willing to bring John and a cake, I'll call the guys and get some beer and wings and we can have a party.
0: Hey, appreciate the offer, but I think we're going to pass.

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11: A better life with Dr. Sanjay Gupta.
12: Do you do a lot of your eating late at night? Well, it might be worth paying extra attention to how your gut feels. Early research presented at this big gastroenterology meeting looked at more than 11,000 people and found that those who ate a quarter of their daily calories after 9 p.m. while under stress were up to 2.5 times more likely to have problems such as constipation or diarrhea. Late eating alone didn't do it. It was that combination of late night eating and stress that seemed to cause the problem. Now, this research is early, doesn't prove causation, but the advice that follows I think is good either way. Stop eating 3 to 4 hours before bed so that your body can rest instead of digest. If you do need a bite, keep it small and light, and do your best to unwind before you hit the sack. I'm Dr. Sanjay Gupta, helping you live a better life.
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We had some really great shows in town this summer, and I've never seen the performers do better. Five Finger Death Punch is one of them. Excellent, excellent show. And we're already planning on 2027. I'll remind you again, tickets for Greta Van Fleet, Into the Beginning with Portugal the Man, Hershey, Giant Center, July 23rd. Tickets went up at 10 o'clock. Def Leppard, Goo Goo Dolls, Struts, Allentown, and some of the other shows, including Philly, etc., they are already on sale. Nickelback, Everything Under the Sun Tour, those go up tomorrow. I don't want you to miss out.

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1: The room was so old, I found a condom made of wood under the bed.
2: Wow. Oh.
1: That's how old the room was. But prophylactic.
3: You're right. That smell. And once it was a smoker's hotel, it's always a smoker's hotel.
1: No, it's no smoking now. I was like, come on. Come on, I'm going to light this carpet on the wall and have a smoke. Stop it, you liar. Oh, when we arrived at the hotel, too, there was no human being to be found. It wasn't like you go to, you know, your Hilton and there's, you know, someone behind the desk with a smile on their face. We showed up there at 2 o'clock in the morning and the, you know, the cage was down.
2: Oh.
1: The window was closed.
3: Did anyone like, hear? Was there a bell to ring?
1: And then someone out of nowhere went,
3: I don't like
1: it. Up.
2: Howdy.
1: Howdy. Yeah,
2: you right? Need a room for the night?
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1: On television tonight, yes, I know you've got a Thursday night football game, but 9-1-1 at 8 o'clock, 10th season premiere of that. Nashville version, second season premiere, that's at 9 after. So 8, 9 o'clock. American Horror Story, episode 10, season 13, if you lost track, that's at 9:30 on AMC. Grey's Anatomy, 23rd season premiere, 10 o'clock on ABC. And then you'll have The Diplomat, Hollywood Arts, Crystal Lake on Peacock, Friday the 13th prequel. So Linda Cardellini is playing Pam Voorhees, who's trying to get over the death of her son who drowned in the lake. You know, the Jason guy?
2: Right.
1: And Thursday Night Football, 8:15 on Amazon, Denver and Seattle, if that game matters to you. Now, Blackstone Cherry, folks, they have announced dates. Scranton, December 4th, Millersville on the 8th, and Baltimore on the 11th. 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Millersville, I mean, it doesn't get a whole lot closer, does it?
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1: 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No news or nonsense, so Nips and I will remain winners. 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

3 days grace, kill me fast. 105.7 The X weather from the ABC 27 Weather Center. Clouds in today with a stray shower expected this afternoon, but a high of only 65. Tonight, a low of 58 with some scattered showers possible. And tomorrow, it's going to get warm again, sunny, and a high of 81.

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105.7 The X with 9-inch nails. It's Vince. Hope you're having a good Thursday afternoon. Beautiful day here in central PA. Sun is shining. Temperatures in the 60s. But expect some rain overnight and cloudy conditions tomorrow.

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16: At first glance, Terrence and Shania have nothing in common. 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He is constantly traveling. 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Shania, on the other hand, just turned 45. She owns a coffee shop, she is married with two kids, and has never smoked. 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

105.7 The X with Bill Murray and A Day to Remember. Two new football documentaries are on the way. Netflix is making a Dejan Love documentary. That guy that pretended like he played for the San Francisco 49ers. It will be called Wide Deceiver and will have firsthand accounts from the women that he actually scammed. And at the end of this month, no release date on that one. At the end of this month, NFL and NFL Films will be coming out with a Cordell Stewart documentary that will debut on the 28th.

105.7 The X with Blink 182. Has anybody else noticed this at gas stations? When you go to get gas, the handle is already open and it's clicked in that locked position. Who are the heathens that are doing this at the gas station? Do you just want to watch the world burn, see me covered in gasoline? What are you going to do, throw a match at me after that? Why are we doing this? It hasn't happened to me yet where the gas has started coming out of the nozzle because I've noticed it. But one of these times, you're going to get me.

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1: 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We gain back one of the gang, but lose one of the gang as Jen will be out tomorrow. But no worries, Nips and I will have you covered going into the weekend. 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

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I said you look so fine that I really want to make you mine. 4, 5, 6, come on and get your kicks. 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

105.7 The X with Seether. It's Vince. Hope you're having a good Thursday afternoon. Football gets back tonight with week six of the NFL season. Beautiful day here, sun shining. We are going to have some rain overnight, though, so prepare for that if you're doing anything early tomorrow morning.

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In case you missed it today, everybody's favorite football analyst Ross Tucker joined the program, and you'll be able to hear that both Saturday and Sunday on Best of the Worst with your People's Morning Show and everybody's favorite mortgage guy, Carl from Freedmont Mortgage.

105.7 The X with Post Malone and Ozzy. A story that comes out of Oregon about a high school football coach who was fired this week after his team won 63-0 last Friday night. And why was he fired after such a big victory? Well, because he was trying for an even bigger victory, tried to pull off an onside kick up 56-0 in the second quarter. The opposing coach and the football county commissioner then suspended the second half of the game. The team wound up winning 63-0, but the coach ultimately lost his job.

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1: Coming up Friday on your People's Morning Show, Nips returns from his midweek hiatus. We gain back one of the gang, but lose one of the gang as Jen will be out tomorrow. But no worries, Nips and I will have you covered going into the weekend. No news or nonsense, so Nips and I will remain winners. But we will have the People's Picks tomorrow for Week 6 of the NFL season. 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

1057 EX with Linkin Park. It's Vince. That's going to do it for me today. Thanks for hanging out with me on your Thursday afternoon. Hawaiian Chris James is up next. And as for me, I'll be right back here again tomorrow morning, bright and early, 6 a.m. on the People's Morning Show. It's Green Day on the X.

Alice in Chains at 105.7 The X. Actually, one of my neighbors has a rooster. And, you know, you always think of that thing waking you up in the morning. And it does cock-a-doodle-doo in the morning. But it does that throughout the day, too. And I'm wondering, when are we finally going to have that for dinner? Because it's a pain in the butt. Hawaiian Chris James here. We've got Nickelback up next. We know they're coming around. Unfortunately, not here in Central PA. They'll be at the PPL Center, which is Allentown. The date on that show is November or February. February the 8th. Tickets go on sale tomorrow. There is a link on the website that you can get to. It'll explain everything you need to get your tickets for tomorrow for the Nickelback show coming to Allentown. There's also already a link on there. The Greta Van Fleet is coming. That's the Hershey Trans-Siberian Orchestra, of course, we know coming here as well. Nickelback, latest one, Rattle the Cage on the X.

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Five Finger Death Punch 105.7 DX will be a very big part of the People's Pay for Play coming up next month on the 19th and the 20th. You know, we always do the online auction. We've got front row seats to see TSO. We've got dinner with Nipsey. I've got a Mickey Mantle Hall of Fame Yankees jersey that'll be on there. I've got a Five Finger Death Punch. I'm not going to lie to you. It's like a kid-sized guitar. But they autographed it while they were here this summer. So that will be up. And we've got the latest album on clear vinyl. There's a bunch of those that will be up there as well. You're welcome to start donating. 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And you can start putting your donations in that way. But the online auction will take place a couple days right before the start of it in November. Lenny Kravitz now on the X.

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1: And then there's this. There's a man suing Texas Pete. Philip White of Los Angeles is suing the makers of Texas Pete hot sauce because it's made in North Carolina, not Texas. So in L.A., Philip White is angry that the makers of Texas Pete hot sauce don't make it in Texas. It has nothing to do with Texas. They make it in North Carolina.
2: 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I don't know anything about the Dutch. What's the problem?
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Bon Jovi, 105.7 The X. He's a traitor to the Giants. He used to be a huge New York Giants fan. He, of course, from New Jersey. So New Jersey has two football teams, the Jets and the Giants. They actually play in Jersey. But now, ever since when the Giants used to suck then, I guess he changed. He's now a Patriots fan. He's a huge Patriots fan. He's a friend of Robert Kraft's, the owner. So all of a sudden now he's a Patriots fan. Turncoat. Tonight, Broncos, Seahawks. That's actually a pretty big ball game tonight. Thursday means the game is on Amazon, so don't forget about that. There's a couple new shows that are making their debuts tonight. I can't believe Grey's Anatomy is still on. That's on The Diplomat on Netflix. I love that show. That has its premiere today. But just in time for Halloween, Friday the 13th prequel, Crystal Lake, on Peacock. You can start watching it. Instead of a movie, it's actually a series now. So you can catch up on that. And I think that's one of those you can't binge watch the whole thing. You got to wait week to week to get the new episode. I hate when they do that. Cage the Elephant, Beaches in Tennessee, their latest on The X.

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1: 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We gain back one of the gang, but lose one of the gang as Jen will be out tomorrow. But no worries, Nips and I will have you covered going into the weekend. No news or nonsense, so Nips and I will remain winners. 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

Breaking Ben at 105.7 The X. Metallica before that. They are in the midst of their shows out in Vegas at the Sphere. And it's funny because Hetfield will be the first to tell you it's kind of weird because if you're playing in the stadium, granted, there's a lot going on, but at the Sphere, there's like instant stuff all over the place. And even he gets distracted, he says at times. They did Until It Sleeps for the first time at the Sphere. They took out King Nothing from the set list and put in Until It Sleeps. But they still say, you know, different things for different songs. They also do no repeat weekends if you go out there. You know, if they were, when they were touring, if you saw like a Saturday show, or a Friday show, the Sunday show was completely different. They are still doing that. But I think it's kind of cool that they still, you know, change up the set list every once in a while. It's Aerosmith, who, of course, have a live show out at the Greek Theater with a whole bunch of different friends coming up at the end of the month, which what I think would mean maybe they'll go back out on the road solo next year. Aerosmith, your first check of traffic, just a couple songs away on The X.

1057 The X, Hawaiian Chris James here. Did you watch baseball last night? The Brewers did it. Beat up on the Dodgers 6-2. They go up 3-0 on the series now. Although if there's any team that can come back from 3-0, I think it's the Dodgers. But I just think it'd be kind of cool to see Milwaukee get to the World Series and then win the World Series. Could you imagine the parade in Milwaukee? Beer everywhere. I can't wait. Meanwhile, Fenway Park, they say where Boston got beat this year, served 12,000 hot dogs, 2,500 sausages, 2,000 pizza slices at every home game. Wow. The ballpark's rooftop garden, they say, produces 5,000 to 7,000 pounds of organic produce annually that they serve in the stadium, which I think is kind of neat, too. That's about the only thing. I've never been inside to see the Green Monster. I've been outside of that stadium. I've just never been inside to actually see it. My hockey team, winner last night. Capitals beat up on the Canadiens, and two Hershey Bears had goals. Miro, who now is, I guess, a member of the team, at least for now, had a power play goal. And the defenseman Hull that they called up had his second goal in like three games. So will he come back to the Bears? Probably. They're getting two guys back. We'll see. Bears home, by the way, this weekend, Saturday and Sunday, taking on the Providence Bruins. Architects, and then we'll check traffic with John on the X.

0: 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We love getting these.
1: 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Well, it so happens this Friday, I have a colonoscopy. 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
3: Let's start on 83 northbound, heading up to the Eisenhower interchange right before the Paxton Street overpass. Have an oversized load. It's too tall to go under that Paxton Street overpass. So right now they have it on the right shoulder. That's causing slow-go rubbernecking on 83 northbound from Lemoyne all the way up to the Eisenhower interchange. Both lanes are getting by.

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0: Motionless in White with Rest in Peace at 105.7 The X. POD with Youth of the Nation back there. We have the Youth of Central PA in the studio. Charlie is a shadow today. Say hi, Charlie.
1: Hi.
0: You go to what high school?
1: McKinney'sburg Senior High.
0: And you were here today to learn about radio.
1: Yep. Radio broadcasting.
0: You think you want to do this for a living?
1: Absolutely.
0: Oh, my God. That's awesome. And you're going to graduate next year?
1: Yep. Class of 2028. Go Wildcats.
0: You're going to go to what college, you hope?
1: Drexel.
0: Down in Philadelphia?
1: Yep.
0: And what amazed me, tell people how many records you have.
1: I have about 3K in records right now. So if I ever need a car, I know it's going.
0: You have 3,000 vinyl.
1: No, dollars.
0: Oh, dollars. I want to know how many records of pieces of vinyl or CDs you have.
1: I have, in my personal collection, over 300 CDs and around 100 vinyls.
0: Wow, wow. Vinyl is not dead. That makes me feel so good. So someday when I retire, I can come back and you'll be on the radio here in Central PA.
1: Hopefully.
0: That's awesome. That's awesome. I hope you learned a lot today and what not to do.
1: Yeah.
0: He's okay. He'll come back to high school and he's a whole different person. Trust me. Thank you for coming in today. We appreciate it.
1: Of course. Thank you so much.
0: It's Charlie. He's the shadow from Mechanicsburg today. Puddle of Mud, She Hates Me. I think this one's okay for him to listen to. And then we've got the 3 o'clock version of That's Effed Up on the way on The X.

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0: I then asked her to please tune in 105.7 The X Harrisburg.
1: At least she got one thing right.
0: 105.7
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0: 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Here we go.
1: Man,
0: as a bald man, I saw this story and I thought, there is an experimental treatment now called hair banking that could help fight baldness. What it does is you collect the hair you have now and then you clone it. They said it's not always effective. It's very expensive, which means I won't have it. But I don't know. I kind of like being bald now, I'll be honest with you.
2: Well, you could also make it into your own personal wig in the future.
0: There you go. There you go. Or use it, you know, hang it around your house as a talking point. Put it on the coffee table.
2: That's right.
0: I just like this small area here grown back. Thank you very much. There's a burglar got caught on camera smashing through a window of a tech company out in Arizona. He's carrying out like literally dozens of Mac Minis out. At least that's what he thought. The people that work there go, the joke's on him, those boxes were empty.
2: Yeah. Dirtbag.
0: Could you imagine getting home going, oh, crap.
2: It's like people who steal the Amazon packages, those porch pirates.
0: Yeah.
2: They don't know what they're getting half the
0: exactly.
2: time.
0: Exactly. You know? I like the videos where they blow up with different colors. There's videos.
2: Oh, yeah. A lot of those are AI, but that's funny stuff.
0: Gotcha. some tourist was in Bali. He was in his villa, and he saw a spider. So he attempted to get rid of it, and he burned down his villa.
2: How often we see it with spiders and with bees? It's like, what are you stupid people doing?
0: Can't you step on it or use your shoe? Why would you use fire, you numb nuts?
2: Right.
0: Man. A lady down in Austin, Texas, literally locked herself out of her own apartment, and her cat was inside the apartment. And there's a video of this. You can see her telling the cat, put your paw here. Put your paw here. And she cons the cat into opening the door for her, and she actually got back inside.
2: Wow, that's impressive.
0: It is impressive. That's very impressive.
2: You can get some dogs to do stuff like that, you know, but wow.
0: I saw videos. There's a guy who taught his cat to go in the toilet. I'm not making this up. And flush it so that when he was done, he hit the flusher and the cat would just jump down.
2: It's impressive.
0: It is
2: now impressive. Let's see it wipe its ass.
0: the guy's wife was like, well, he has better aim than you do. you're right. Cops down in Georgia arrested some guy for walking down the street naked. There's another one. When they finally got him, they asked him his name, and he said he was Lucifer.
2: Oh, geez. Now the devil's naked.
0: Ah, a naked devil. An Iowa teenager had recently been released from jail. Stole a Corvette belonging to a family member who helped get him out of jail. Are you kidding me?
2: Hey.
0: These people help you get out and you stole their car.
2: Wow. Yep, that'll teach you a lesson.
0: Finally, I saw this one. I'm like, are you kidding me? Pennsylvania Gaming Control Board has now banned 8 people from gambling at any casino in the state. They're not allowed to go in any of the casinos in the state. Including 5 adults who left minors unattended while they gambled. There's a lady from the Rivers Casino, which is the one down in Philadelphia. Get this. She leaves her 11-month-old kid in the car in the parking garage for about 2 hours while she went in to play table games.
2: That's so bad.
0: Are you kidding me?
2: So bad.
0: I would find the hottest day I could find and lock her in her car for 2 hours and say, there, how do you like it now?
2: Yep. I guess those folks are driving down to Atlantic City now.
0: Yeah. 11 months old? That's absurd to me that you left your kid in the car.
2: Yeah. Yeah, that's pretty bad.
0: Oh, my God. Hopefully you need help because hopefully you lost every dime you had, too. There, how about that?
2: Hopefully they lost their kid, too.
0: Yeah, exactly.
2: That kid needs to be in a better home.
0: Exactly. It's your 3 o'clock version of That's Effed Up. It's Bad Omens, and then John's got traffic.

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1: 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We gain back one of the gang, but lose one of the gang as Jen will be out tomorrow. 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
2: We're still dealing with that oversized load, 83 northbound prior to the Paxson Street overpass. As you head up to the Eisenhower Interchange, it's on the right shoulder, but it's too high for the Paxson Street overpass, so they're going to have to get the state police out there, stop traffic briefly, and back him up to the Paxdang exit on 83 North. In the meantime, all lanes are open. Just slow go rubbernecking past the scene, but at some point we'll have a temporary stoppage while they get him off and back him up to the Paxdang exit. We're in good shape on 81 and 581. No delays on the outbound river routes. York County, busy on 30 East and North Hills Road. Lancaster County, disabled vehicle, Fruitville Pike at Chester Road. We're in good shape through Lebanon County. John Wills back right now, traffic.
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0: Shinedown's latest Young Again at 105.7 The X. Speaking of Young Again, Charlie from Mechanicsburg High School in here as a shadow today. How about it, Charlie?
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0: Look at that. He's going to be a DJ before he gets out of here. He's going to take my job. The traffic and the 4 o'clock fun facts are on the way. Fun facts like this. This totally blows my mind. Tom Cruise, who when he does a movie, does his own stunts. He likes to do his own stunts for real. Like he jumps out of airplanes and stuff. He wants to compete in an actual race for Days of Thunder 2. The NASCAR CEO says, quote, "I'm not sure that's going to happen. But he wants it to be as authentic as it can be. Someone's going to try and put him in the wall. I mean, there's no way. Nobody's going to try and hit that guy. I don't know if he went. Would you do that? Charlie, you're looking to get a car, right?
1: I don't know about the car thing. I could do some skateboard tricks, but...
0: I would kill myself on a skateboard. I would definitely kill myself. Can you do all the weird tricks on the stuff?
1: I'm learning. I ain't no Tony Hawk, though.
0: Okay. Well, me either. It's Charlie who's been helping out today as our shadow of the day. John, with the 4 o'clock fun facts and traffic, only two songs away on the X.

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0: Smashing Pumpkins at 105.7 The X. It is that time of year. We all go out and smash a pumpkin together at midnight every day. It's time for the 4 o'clock fun facts. John's gone. That quickly, John was with us, and now John is gone when it's time for the 4 o'clock fun facts.
1: 4 o'clock fun facts.
0: There, he's back. That quickly. He had to go. He had to leave to go pass gas. It is... John, it is,
1: I think my Wi-Fi cut out on me.
0: It is National Grouch Day today, John.
1: National Grouch.
0: I've got some audio for you. See if you can hear this. Well, if it would play, you could hear it. Let's try it. Take two.
2: If you

0: like me.
1: Oscar the Grouch. It's National Grouch Day.
2: This is just called Archie Bunker Day, too.
1: Yeah, we all know some grouches, don't we? This you may not know. Oscar the Grouch wasn't originally green. He was like a yellowish-orange color when they first put Oscar the Grouch on Sesame Street.
2: Well, I didn't know that. I don't recall seeing that.
1: No, apparently it was black and white TV back then, and the yellow orange wasn't really showing up right, so they made it a darker color, and that's how he got to be green.
2: Well, we're talking like 1968 or something. Yeah. I don't know what year that came.
1: Yeah, back in the early late 60s. You're right.
2: Okay.
1: National Cheese Curd Day. Ooh, I love me some cheese curds.
2: I never get those.
1: Oh, they're delicious. Oh, yeah, they're good. It's National Mushroom Day. I hate those. I cannot
2: eat. Yeah. I'm with you. Yucky.
1: I hate driving past them in Lancaster County, too.
2: Oh, the mushroom Chester farms. County.
1: National I Love Lucy Day. Okay.
2: You know, that's still on from time to time, and I'll check out a rerun.
1: Still funny. Yeah. National Get to Know Your Customers Day.

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1: They look the same, don't they?
2: We think so.
1: That's weird. The TSA is reminding Halloween travelers that you can't fly with fake bombs. If it's part of your costume, it doesn't matter. You're not allowed to fly with a fake bomb.
2: Yeah, or a Jason mask on.
1: Yes. Could you imagine sitting down and next buddy like that? Some couples are now turning pole dancing as a shared hobby. They say it strengthens their relationship, improves their flexibility and confidence.
2: I'm gonna pull something or break something. I do that.
1: I don't know, honey. Could you use a couple of bucks? Get on the pole. Iceland was long considered the only inhabited country on Earth without mosquitoes, but three living mosquitoes officially have now been confirmed in Iceland. Wow.
2: How do mosquitoes never get to Iceland? I don't get that.
1: They say because it's gotten warmer. Climate change, they are now able to live in Iceland. Wow. Wow. And here I thought that's where I could vacation so I wouldn't get eaten alive. Now I can't even go to Iceland.
2: The summers are still fairly mild there, aren't they?
1: Yeah, it's not. It's not like 80 degrees, but I mean, it's not like right. 20 below either. No, you can go there. Maybe I'm. You know what? If there's three mosquitoes there, they will find me. I guarantee you, they will find me. Finally, some places like In-N-Out Burger don't deliver and don't work with delivery apps. They have created a black market on Facebook Marketplace for food brokers, random people who people are paying to bring them food.
2: Yes. So the person has to drive there, buy it, bring the bag, and then give them the receipt and say, here you go.
1: Hopefully you're not paying in advance, or otherwise I have a feeling you're going to be out your money.
2: Right.
1: There's no way I'm doing that. No way, thank you. Finally, if you've got the Disney Channel, well, I guess not even if you have the Disney Channel, if you've ever watched The Little Mermaid, one of my favorite songs in that is Kiss the Girl. You want to kiss the girl. Isn't the crab, the lobster sing that? I forget which one he is. Inspired by a real-life date that the co-creator of the movie went on. He once took a lady out for a dessert, and some little kid walks up to their table and tells him to kiss the lady at his table. So he got inspired by that kid walking up to him when he was out to eat with a date, and he wrote a song about it.
2: Hmm.
1: You got to kiss the girl. You got a little perverted little kid walking up to you while you're having your date. Imagine if I walked up. Why don't you the girl? It would have made a whole different song for the movie.
2: Oh, yeah.
1: You got to the girl. It's 4 o'clock fun facts. Foo Fighters, and then John's got traffic.

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2: Well, they moved that disabled truck 83 northbound north of Paxton Street. All lanes are open. Still running slow from the South Bridge up to the Ike on 83 north, but all lanes are open there. 81 north, a little slow through the 81-83 split. 83 south got some stacking. 17th Street down to the South Bridge. Dealing with an accident in Dauphin County and Lower Paxton Township on East Park Circle there at East Park Drive. No problems on the river routes. Heading into York County, seeing some minor slowing on 83 southbound between 30 and Market Street. And then you've got a traffic stop there, 83 northbound, right before Emmigsville, mile marker 24. That's causing some slowing, but it's on the shoulder. Lancaster County, have an accident, Manheim Township, Butler Avenue at Espenshade Road, 30 east slow 283 over to 222. Brecknock Township, accident Redding Road, that's 625 at Laurel Road. John Wilsbach, right now traffic.
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0: Green Day at 105.7 The X. And here we go, 4 o'clock version of That's Effed Up. Another one of those stupid Guinness World Records has been set. Some chef over in Finland broke the record. He chugged 16.9 ounces of orange soda in 3.16 seconds.
1: Wow.
2: 16 ounces in how long?
0: 3 seconds.
2: 3 seconds.
0: 17 ounces. That's a little over, like, for those of you that go out, a pound or a beer is like 16 ounces, so an extra ounce. And he chugged it in 3 seconds. Bloop.
2: Wow.
0: That's crazy. That's crazy.
2: Yeah, you've got to have a big mouth, big throat, and just, man, everything's just being able to go down at once.
0: Well, there was a girl in college, John.
2: There's always one in college.
0: Yes. A black bear wanders into a hospital near Anchorage. This is great. Stops by a bucket of donated Halloween candy. One of the visitors there was like 30 feet away and sees the bear like 2 o'clock in the morning walk up and try and take the candy out of this candy bucket inside of a hospital.
2: Jeez.
0: They got on the intercom and announced, "There is a bear inside. Please don't take photographs. Let the bear." Eventually, they escorted the thing out the back door and it got away.
2: Wow. And bears, they know where the food's at all the
0: That's
2: time.
0: Crazy. A 44-year-old dude on a Royal Caribbean recently rescued after clinging to a life buoy for 20 hours near a Greek island.
2: Holy cow.
0: Found a day later, some passing cargo ship spots this woman in the Ionian Sea. I don't even know. I never heard of the Ionian Sea. And she's just hanging on to a life buoy, and they got her back. I would just think I was dead. I would think I'm not coming back. I'm done. A police officer recently delivered a pizza down in Florida after the delivery driver found an 8-foot alligator under his car in front of the customer's house. Austin, resident recently sorting through boxes that at an estate sale, and opens one of them up, and what does he find but 6 World War II grenades.
2: Wow. Still active.
0: Examined them, used x-rays, and they were live.
2: Holy cow.
0: Since World War II, these things have been sitting in a box in somebody's house.
2: Man.
0: Wow. Wow, wow, wow, wow, wow.
2: Yes. You could have used them on a bad neighbor. Dang on it.
0: For July 4th, we win July 4th fireworks this year. Ha, ha, ha.
2: Exactly. Top that.
0: 6 years in a row, we won. This one makes no sense. You're going to see advertisements for Charmin coming out. New, bigger Charmin. Hey, we've got the biggest thing to wipe your ass around. Charmin is rolling out wider sheets. Now, get this. These sheets are about a half a centimeter or 1/5 of an inch wider. Ooh.
2: Ooh.
0: Ooh. What do you
2: think? For the person with the big butthole.
0: Or maybe you can fit your entire pinky on that piece of sheet now. Are you half a centimeter? Come on.
2: Yeah.
0: Jesus mighty. Give me 2 or 3 inches, okay. But a half a centimeter, that doesn't mean anything when you're wiping your butt. I'm sorry.
2: No.
0: Wow. Finally, Richmond, Virginia. It's tree week down there, and it's going viral. Because it includes a tree-hugging contest.
2: Okay, hugging a tree.
0: Contest scheduled for 2 to 4 p.m. Judged categories include speed hugging. What do you, run through the forest and see how many trees you can hug in that amount of time?
2: That'd be entertaining if it was naked speed tree-hugging.
0: Ooh, you got to get a piece of bark where you didn't want it, that's for sure.
2: Yeah.
0: Dedication and freestyle. Freestyle tree hugging. I'm sorry. I went to Clarion for college, and we had woods parties. And there were a couple woods parties where, coming back, I was a bit inebriated, and I may have run into a tree. But I never hugged one. Never hugged one. coming up from Wilkinson Hall room.
2: Wilkinson Hall.
0: Yes, right. Wilkinson and Nair were the two high-rises that were right next to each other, right on the street before you went down into the woods. So we would just get the kegs down into the said woods until somebody narked, and then you had security coming down after us. Then you just scattered out through the woods.
2: You still have your statue hanging there. At least they did that for you.
0: Yeah, it's in the woods, but it's up there. You got to look for it. It's your 4 o'clock fun facts. Stained is back. The new one is called Ghosts. And then John's got traffic.

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1: 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We gain back one of the gang, but lose one of the gang as Jen will be out tomorrow. But no worries, Nips and I will have you covered going into the weekend. 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
2: Still seeing some slow go, 83 north from Colonial Park, up onto the ramp to 81 southbound. A lot of congestion there. 81 north, heavy slow north at Cameron Street, up through the 81-83 split. 83 north is full span, South Bridge, slow up past 19th Street. 83 south, slow Paxton Street down the South Bridge. Bumper to bumper on 283 northbound, just north of the turnpike, all the way up to the Eisenhower interchange. 15 south, got some slowing there just after Slade Hill Road, heading down to Dillsburg, no issues in Carlisle, just busy conditions on 81 north and south, just south of Middlesex. Outbound river routes are looking good. Heading into Lancaster County, of an accident, Manheim Township on the Fruitville Pike at Philmont Drive. Got one Effort of Township right at the Effort of Borough line on Redding Road. 272, 30 east, bumper to bumper, 283, over to 222. York County, 30 west, slow Sherman Street, over to 83. John Wilsbach, right now traffic.
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0: 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Coming up, 5 o'clock funnies and trick-or-treats? Is it start? It's like 18 different days you can go trick-or-treat. It's so stupid. Why don't we just all do it on the 31st, which I believe is a weekend this year. Ooh. But some people will do it on that Thursday. 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We've got the parades in the area and the trick-or-treat nights listed on there, so you can keep up. And you can go town to town and get as much tooth-rot candy as you possibly can. 5 o'clock funnies has to do with that. Just two songs away on the X.
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0: 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Do you have your costume already done yet? They give away a prize in here for best costume and for best dish. I'm going for the dish this year because I'm tired of losing for best costume. So if you need ideas of what to do for your Halloween for the kids this year, my mom used to dress me up in the stupidest things. We got this one for your 5 o'clock funnies. Bill Dwyer, comedian Bill Dwyer, you may want to do this for your kid this year, or maybe not.
1: I don't know what I'm doing as a father. Last year for Halloween, for my daughter's costume, we dyed her fingers yellow, and she went as a chain smoker. So cute. She was wheezing, her clothes stunk. Came home with a bag full of breath mints.
0: That's good stuff, comedian Bill Dwyer. By the way, Charlie Brown, Christmas, the great pumpkin Charlie Brown, free to stream on Apple TV this weekend on Saturday and Sunday. So if you don't have Apple, you can still watch at least Charlie Brown that way. People are all PO'd because you had to pay for it. Bill Murray and then traffic on the X.

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1: 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Chickens have breath, but not boobs.
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3: 83 North, still slow go. 2nd Street north of 19th Street, 83 South, so Paxton Street down the South Bridge. 283 North end, the Eisenhower Interchange, still backed up beyond Lindell Road, 441. Got some stacking there on 81 South, heading down through the 81-83 split. No delays on the outbound River routes. Got some slowing 15 South at Ross Moyne. York County dealing with an accident on West Market out on 462 at East Berlin Road. They've got a disabled vehicle on 30 near the Susquehanna Trail. Lancaster County, 30 East, bumper to bumper, 283 over to 222. 222 South looking good down to 30. They're clearing that accident on the Fruitville Pike north of 30 at Philmont Drive. Chuck Wills, back right now, traffic.
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That'd be Five Finger Death Punch on the 5 o'clock Hoppy Hour at 105.7 The X. Guns N' Roses before that. Slash has, well, he's got his next solo effort out that he is doing some press with. He's touring. He's doing some dates here and there. He says Guns N' Roses is taking next year off, so we know that will not be one of the shows at Hershey in the stadium next year. They are also writing material, and you should get some new Guns N' Roses material by 2028 and another tour to follow. Yay. They are good live. I like to sit right in front of Slash and watch him. If I could just make Axl just hum, that would be better. Sublime as we continue on the Hoppy Hour on the X.

Shine Down 105.7 The X. I was just reading in the news, P. Diddy, or just goes as Diddy now. Of course, he is in jail, and that 1 week he's getting his time in there shortened for good behavior. Like, I think it's been done two times, and now all of a sudden it's getting elongated once again. He has a head injury, actually the result of an attack by a Jamaican drug lord who got PO'd because Diddy's illegal perks behind bars led to a crackdown on all the other inmates. So he got PO'd and he had him beat up. That'll learn you, Diddy. So he's going to be in there a little bit longer now. He's still in there for, I think, another 2 or 3 years yet anyway. Some people thought he should have been in there a lot longer. We'll see what happens. The dead don't die. Probably something he should think of when he does the things that he shouldn't be doing in there. Maybe he's getting out. Spirit Box, morning, and then traffic on the X.

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1: Coming up Friday on your People's Morning Show, Nips returns from his midweek hiatus. We gain back one of the gang, but lose one of the gang as Jen will be out tomorrow. But no worries, Nips and I will have you covered going into the weekend. No news or nonsense, so Nips and I will remain winners. 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
2: 83 North, still slow. 2nd Street north of 19th Street. 83 southbound running slow from Paxson Street down to the South Bridge. 81 south heavy slow. Ingallstown down through the 81-83 split. River routes are looking good. York County accident. Paradise Township out on 30 between Lake Road and Schoolhouse Road. West Manchester Township got one 462 at East Berlin Road. Lancaster County 30 East slow Foodville Pike to 222 and got one Earl Township 322 at Martindale Road.
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Ice Nine Kills wraps up the 5 o'clock hoppy hour today at 105.7 The X. Brought to you by, of course, Westy's Beer Distributor in Camp Hill. I promise you this was not planned. We're coming out of the hoppy hour with Tool and the song Sober on The X.

Lincoln Park, 105.7 The X. Hawaiian Chris James here. Coming up on Saturday, I will be taking part once again in the Breast Cancer Walk in Harrisburg. They meet, actually they can start getting there around 7:30 in the morning. Registration, if you've not done so, you can still do that. The walk actually starts about 9 o'clock. And we're raising money for the fight against breast cancer. So the details are on the website, 1057.com. Also, taking place on Saturday. I think this is kind of cool. Dauphin County Technical School is doing their own DCTS car show Saturday from 9 in the morning until 3 o'clock. For those that don't know, they do phenomenal work over there. I once had a car that needed some work done, and I guess that every once in a while they'll take cars, at least they used to, into the body shop there so the kids can learn how to do that. And they, you know, fix up the car. If you got a dent in it, the rust or paint job to help that, the kids will do it. They do phenomenal work, but now they're doing their own car show. So if you get a chance, check it out there at Dauphin County Tech School right there on Locust Lane in Harrisburg. There's a whole bunch of stuff going on between the students, the kids, auto enthusiasts. So help them out and learn something from the kids over there at the same time. Architects now on the X.

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13: 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They asked me to come to a workout, and I decided that I was gonna get better, both physically and mentally. 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

Ninth Key with Happy Feels Like at 105.7 The X. They are feeling pretty good about themselves. They've got their first top 10 rock hit with that song. They're if you're new to the band, artist producer Low Spirit along with a hip hop artist Ekro, they've been around for a couple of years, but they're finally reaching their stride. And Ninth Key, if you're into that transcendental stuff, also it's a mapping a transformation journey. I never understood a lot of that stuff. I mean, friends of mine do that. I get it. If I sit down, I get nervous leg syndrome and I've got to get right back up again. I can't sit down and do any of that. Although goat yoga looks fun. It's Metallica on the X.

Killers at 105.7 The X, getting close to getting out of here. Tonight, we got football. Football's back tonight. It's Thursday, which means it's on Amazon. Broncos and the Seahawks, two of the stronger teams from out west, should be an interesting ball game. Who you got? I think Seattle is actually, well, they're definitely favored because they're playing in Seattle. The 12th man, as they call it, that stadium, it gets quite loud. There's a couple of premieres tonight, too. ABC's got a whole bunch of new stuff. 9/11 and 9/11 Nashville are back. American Horror Story, episode 10. Have you been keeping up with that? Grey's Anatomy, is that thing still around? The Diplomat is back on Netflix. That's actually a pretty cool show. And Crystal Lake shows up finally today on Peacock. It's like, it's supposedly what took place before the Friday the 13th movies. And it's a series this time around, not just a movie. So actually, it looks kind of cool. Linda Cardellini plays Pam Voorhees. Remember her from the story? By the way, a side note, there's a new documentary about Bea Arthur, who had Maude way back when. She was one of the Golden Girls. And I love this. It's called I've Done Everything Except Porn, which sounds like a funny ha-ha, but apparently it's an actual quote from Bea Arthur herself, that she had done everything except porn. Those that don't know, was it helicopters? She was like a Marine or some high up in the military back in one of the wars. And she was a bigwig. I'm pretty sure she used to fly helicopters or something like that. The lady really did a lot of different stuff. Sleep Theory now on the X.

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1: Coming up Friday on your People's Morning Show, Nips returns from his midweek hiatus. We gain back one of the gang, but lose one of the gang as Jen will be out tomorrow. But no worries, Nips and I will have you covered going into the weekend. No news or nonsense, so Nips and I will remain winners. But we will have the People's picks tomorrow for week 6 of the NFL season. 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
0: All-Pro defensive end Max Crosby takes you beyond the field with exclusive insights.
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Shinedown gets me out the door, homeward bound. I am starving for dinner, and then it's football tonight, Broncos and Seahawks. I'm out of the suicide pool, so I could care less what happens now. I just want to watch some good football, and that actually should be a pretty good game tonight. Are you going to Penn State? Well, you're not going. If you go to Penn State, you're not going to see the game this weekend. They're in Michigan. That Michigan only a 6.5-point favorite. I would have thought bigger than that, but we'll see. AC/DC's I Get Out the Door. Have a great night. Aloha.

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1: 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No news or nonsense, so Nips and I will remain winners. 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